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Emmys coming up on Monday. They just announced who will perform the In Memoriam. And you know this artist. We'll tell you who later this hour in the Ralphie Reports here on 107.1 The Boss.

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1: Jersey weather.
2: And a recent next latest forecast on the overnight dropping into the upper 60s. Tomorrow's highs in the low 80s for your finally Friday. Should be a nice day on deck. Perth Amboy 79, Pomona 81, Boss HQ 81.

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1: No sophomore slump for Noah Kahan. The Great Divide, a big album. I'm sure it's going to get nominated for a gazillion Grammys. He's been all over the place, big time tour as well. And yes, he'll also be at the Primetime Emmys Monday night in downtown L.A. Mr. Kahan will be performing during the In Memoriam, Simon & Garfunkel's classic power ballad, Bridge Over Troubled Water. Hopefully I'll see Mr. Kahan there. Yes, I will be there covering the Emmys yet again for my gig at USA Today. We'll bring you coverage all next week here on the Ralphie Radio Show. By the way, Emmys on a Monday night because they're on NBC. And, of course, NBC has Sunday Night Football and a big matchup at that with the G-Men and the Cowboys. 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

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Ralphie Radio Show's got Madonna and Adele coming up within 15. Johnny in Westfield first, yeah. My buddies the Goo Goo Dolls on 107.1 The Boss.

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4: Jersey weather. Nor'easter Nick's latest forecast out the overnight, dropping into the upper 60s. Tomorrow's highs in the low 80s for your finally Friday. Should be a nice day with lots of sunshine. Piscataway 76, Port Republic 79, Boss HQ 79.

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Taylor Swift in the headlines today after she confirmed her appearance at this award show. Ralphie Report fills you in next on The Boss.

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1: If you are not a fan of seeing Taylor Swift on your television or in the headlines, well, it's about to be a rough, like, 6 months for you. Taylor Swift announcing today that she will attend the CMA Awards, the Country Music Association Awards, happening in November down in Nashville, Tennessee, for the first time in 10 years. Why? I Knew It, I Knew You from Toy Story 5, nominated for Single of the Year. Taylor usually plays it coy and close to the vest when it comes to award shows. Why would she announce this ahead of time? Her country roots and it being in Nashville, sure. Maybe to influence voters who are now voting on the categories? Probably, although I didn't hear that from Taylor or anyone in her camp. I Knew It, I Knew You, expected to also be in heavy contention at the Grammys. And yes, it's a part of a film, so maybe the Golden Globes and Oscars as well. More of the Ralphie Radio Show on the way. 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
2: All right, Nerissa Nick's latest forecast on the overnight drop again in the upper 60s. Tomorrow's highs in the low 80s for your finally Friday. Lots of sunshine as well. Plainsboro 74, Richland 78, Boss HQ 78.

1071 The Boss, 99.7 FM. Crazy that Prince's estate releasing more unreleased music. We did a big preview a few weeks ago in the city for it. I had something going on. I wasn't able to attend it, but I heard the music is pretty incredible. It's The Boss.

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1: 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We'll tell you why in the Ralphie Report next.

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1: Don't call it a comeback, Jay-Z. He's doing this tour. He did three nights in New York. He's doing some shows in London. He's doing some shows in L.A. And over in London town, he brought out Pharrell Williams as a surprise guest. Skateboard P came out for a couple of the New York shows as well, including the Saturday night one that I was at that Eminem came out at, which was in freaking sane. Also, special guest at the Jay-Z show across the pond, none other than Justin Timberlake. They've done a few songs together, those two. Magna Carta, Holy Grail, Suit and Tie, and did Jay-Z ever? No, you know what? Pharrell did the NSYNC song way back in the day. I don't think Jay-Z ever hopped on an NSYNC song. Anyways, we'll see what this means for JT, if it means anything at all. He's been kind of laying low otherwise lately, right? Hey, speaking of somebody who's not laying low, though, Pat Monahan, the band Train, got that new musical, Begin Again, opened up in San Diego, based on the 2013 film. We'll give you some drops of Jupiter next. It's the Ralphie Radio Show on 107.1 The Boss.
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0: 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Hey there, we want to hear from you. Yeah.

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3: All right, 36 latest forecast out. The overnight dropping into the upper 60s. Tomorrow's highs in the low 80s for your finally Friday. Lots of sunshine as well. Plainsboro 74, Ridgeland 78, Boss HQ 78.

Hard to Dreams Foundation. I actually saw him earlier this year at one of those events. Anyways, you can see that band live, Greg T in the Morning with Rochelle. Last chance of free tickets for the show at PNC tomorrow morning after 6 a.m. on 107.1 The Boss. When

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I rediscovered over the weekend, by the way, the 2021 album that Walk the Moon released. Those guys didn't get a lot of fanfare. It is fantastic, though, if you ever listen. Anyways, this is 107.1 The Boss and the Ralphie Radio Show.

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Can you believe that tomorrow you'll be obviously hearing a lot about it, I'm sure, on TV, radio, the whole line, the 25th anniversary of September 11th. Maybe you can, maybe you can't. But regardless, we will never forget. It's the Boss.

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3: 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It's our way of saying thanks for listening to 107.1 The Boss. 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
3: 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It's our way of saying thanks for listening to 107.1 The Boss. 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

will fade eventually. So if our time is running out, day after day, we'll make the mundane a masterpiece. 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
2: 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I'm Valerie Seagraves. It's an idea whose time has come. 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Doctors can prescribe access to the program based on a patient's individual health and nutritional needs. It's a partnership between RWJ Barnabas Health and Fulfill, the regional food bank for Monmouth and Ocean counties. The goal? To treat nutrition as part of a patient's overall health and help prevent illness before it starts. Gas prices won't be coming down anytime soon. Here at the shore and across the state, the price jumped a nickel overnight, and drivers say it's time to readjust.
3: I think for gasoline, we'll get them below $2 a gallon.
4: But not until after the midterm.
3: I think it's going to take a little bit longer than the midterm.
5: So I used to eat out. Now I bring

0: my own lunch, because together with the prices, everything goes up.
1: It pays to shop around. AAA says the average price for a gallon of regular gasoline has gone up to $4.36. News 12 in Edison found a Wawa selling regular gasoline for $4.49 a gallon, while a Raceway was charging $4.17 a gallon for customers paying with cash. And social media is buzzing again. Another

0: did the best they could to manage the situation. The situation turned physical.
1: The airline attendant handed a zip tie. The duct tape was handed over to me.
2: This one, a United flight from Milan. Law enforcement met the aircraft when it stopped in Bangor, Maine, and took the person off the plane. The flight continued to Newark, where it landed safely. In our next report at 6, a 9/11 fishing boat captain remembers 25 years ago when he led the evacuation from Lower Manhattan. We'll tell you about that. I'm Valerie Seagraves on 107.1, The Boss.
3: Well, good morning, everybody. And as you begin to travel out onto 195 in both directions, we're moving along very nicely. Really not much to worry about there. Same thing as you travel up and down Route 18, Route 9, Route 33, 34, 35, all doing very, very well in mass transit at this point. Looking at a pretty good day. You're running right on or close to schedule there as well. So we're moving along. Really not all that big of a deal at all. I'm Joe Nolan with traffic, 107.1, The Boss.
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0: Right now.
1: Good morning. It's 6 o'clock. I'm Valerie Seagraves. 25 years ago today, a fishing boat captain recalls leading a 9/11 evacuation from Lower Manhattan and just how the people were running for their lives.
2: Goosebumps are going up on my forearms. The smoke was billowing out of it, dark and black, like blacker than any smoke I've ever seen in my life. I'm telling you right now, nobody cared where they were going. They were pushed by that smoke and fire that was driving them down towards the wall.
1: ABC News has this very powerful story. Captain James Schneider joined a massive flotilla of police boats, tugboats, ferries, yachts, and other vessels that responded to the emergency as about 150 boats descended on Manhattan to assist with the evacuations. The FDNY in Staten Island on scene through the night, draining fuel from a damaged container on a docked petroleum barge after an explosion that killed a worker and injured two firefighters.
3: The worst was the first one. The other two were down. And we were all praying in the house that nobody was hurt.
1: Yes, there were several explosions. The man discovered dead on the barge, the two firefighters injured in the aftermath. Back in May, there was another fatal explosion at a nearby shipyard. Over 50 units and 160 fire, EMS, and hazmat personnel responded to this two-alarmer. The firefighters' injuries, minor. This is how you do it. The new food pharmacy at Monmouth Medical Center helps patients make healthier choices. Unlike a traditional food pantry, the food pharmacy is incorporated into patient care. Physicians can prescribe access to the program based on a patient's individual health and nutrition needs. The partnership is between RWJ Barnabas Health and Fulfill, the goal to treat nutrition as part of a patient's overall health. And it's Jalen Brunson for the win again, the Knicks superstar hosting the SNL season 52 premiere the 26th of this month with musical guest Cat's Eye. With that, he becomes only the fifth NBA player in history to take the SNL stage. Bill Russell was the first back in 1979, and then Michael Jordan, Charles Barkley, and LeBron. In our next report at 6:30, a huge expansion at the Liberty Science Center honors 9/11 and makes room for some playful goats. We'll tell you about that. I'm Valerie Seagraves on 107.1 The Boss.
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1: Jersey traffic and weather
0: together.
4: Well, light to moderate traffic northbound on the Garden State Parkway. Now, during the regular time, you know, we're just coming out of the summer and we're back now into the regular traffic time. Normally, a Friday morning is a little bit lighter than usual, just a little bit. And we're kind of noticing that this morning here on the northbound parkway. Still a lot of cars out there. Don't get me wrong. It's loaded up. But still, you're looking at maybe a touch lighter traffic northbound on the parkway. But everybody at or above the speed limit all the way up to the Driscoll Bridge. If you're out onto 287, so far, so good as you begin to travel out on the northbound side coming away from 440 all the way on up and really all the way through Edison and Piscataway. Now, we're also looking at a good day as you travel out onto Route 9, just a little slow, just north of Route 18. And just generally around, we're looking pretty good. And Mass Transit also running right on or close to schedule. Jersey Transit's good. I'm Joe Nolan with Traffic, 107.1 The Boss.
5: Good morning.

0: Hey, everybody. Very happy Friday to you. We got some clouds out there this morning, and they will be clearing for partly sunny skies for the afternoon. Temperatures in the lower 80s. You will notice the humidity come way down. It's going to feel good. Tomorrow starts off sunny. Clouds increase in the afternoon. Some spotty showers possible by nightfall, and then on and off through your Sunday, but no washout. In the NorCast Weather Center, I'm Nor'easter Nick.
1: All right, Nick, thank you very much. It's me, Greg T, with your Boss Sports Update. Let's get into it. Lots to talk about. Your Yankees, they beat the Rockies last night 10-3 behind Anthony Volpe, who was recalled to the Yankees. He got five RBIs, including a grand slam. Your Mets, they were off. Your Phillies, they lost to the Astros 2-1. And we had NFL action. Did I hear that? NFL action. Live from Melbourne, Australia. 49ers over the Rams 27-7. And let's get into it. This is for your weekend starting tonight. Mets-Yankees at the stadium. Subway Series 2 starts off tonight. First pitch, 7:05 at the stadium. The Phillies are going to be in Atlanta taking on the Braves at 7:15. And, of course, we have NFL football. Let's go. Yeah, you got the Jets and the Titans in Tennessee. Sunday on CBS, they kick off at 1 o'clock. Giants-Cowboys got the Sunday night football game on NBC live from MetLife at 8:20. And your Eagles, they're going to take on the Commanders in Philly Sunday, 4:25. And we'll have some soccer action over the weekend. Red Bulls are going to be playing Columbus at Red Bull Stadium at 7:30 on Saturday. And NYCFC plays Salt Lake in New York on Saturday, 9:30 start. College football action we'll have. Rutgers, Boston College tonight in Boston. Kickoff at 7:30. And you get Penn State Temple tomorrow at 12 noon. And of course, if you're a tennis enthusiast, well, it all comes to an end. The U.S. Open finale. It's the women are going to play tomorrow, and the men will have their finals on Sunday. And that really does it. Our morning show is brought to you by the Rutgers Boardwalk. Check out the Rutgers Boardwalk with free rides and games before all home Rutgers football games. Don't miss a moment this fall. That's another Rutgers first down, as Joe Nolan would always say. All right, guys, that does it. So your Friday show gets ready to kick off next. Rochelle and I, we're going to launch you into a spectacular weekend.
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It is 6:13. Good morning, everybody. Happy Friday. It is the weekend. It is finally here. You got Greg T, you got Rochelle, you got Valerie Seagraves, and that means you guys got a show.

0: Morning to Rochelle.
1: Good morning. Good morning.
0: And of course, Joe Nolan sauntering his way on into the studio. Good morning, Joe.
2: How you doing?
0: How you doing, Joe Nolan? All right, guys, it is 9/11. We all know, and we will pay tribute as the show goes on. But first, let's get into it. Let's open up the phone lines at 732-774-4444. If you'd like to be our very first caller of the day, fingers crossed, we'd love to have you. So give us a ring, wear that badge proudly that you were today's first caller of the day. So let's do it. Let's go around the room here and open it all up. Rochelle, what was your night like last night, and what's your day like today, or your weekend?
1: So as soon as I left here yesterday, I wanted to do two different classes at the gym.
0: Yeah.
1: So I felt like while we were on vacation, all I did was eat and drink. So this whole week I've gymmed it like every day.
0: Yeah.
1: And so I did my normal Pilates class that I do. And then I was trying this new yoga class, or what I thought was a new yoga class. And I get in the class and the instructor is there, and she tells everyone to go to the wall, which has these ballet bars on the wall. And apparently I was in some bizarre cardio ballet class, and I was not in my yoga class, and I was not expecting it. And I was really bad at it. It was bad. I was bad.
3: Did you hang through the whole thing?
1: I did. Oh, I did.
3: Okay.
1: I was in it.
3: That's all
1: I did it. I was there. But like, let me tell you, like, would you expect to go to like kind of like a calm, soothing yoga class?
0: Yeah.
1: And
0: right.
1: You're doing like cardio ballet. I was like, so out of my element.
2: Cardio ballet.
1: I don't even know what it was. I honestly couldn't tell you what. I was too embarrassed at the end to ask the instructor what the hell that was.
0: Because
1: like, she was like, and plié, and down, and plié, and down, and third, and fifth. And you can tell the people who were in the class had done the class a lot because they were like on it. Like
0: wow.
1: It was a dance class. I was not.
3: Were you the only one that didn't know what you were doing, though? Did you at least have someone else to watch and laugh at?
1: Yeah, luckily there was like two or three of us in there where we were like, what the hell is
3: this?
1: Yes. But I was just like, I was sweating. My legs were shit. I mean, it was a great class, but it was hard as hell, let me tell you.
0: Wow.
1: It was so
0: I
1: funny.
0: I could not hang in any kind of ballet. There's no way.
3: Oh, my God. I wouldn't even want to watch you try that.
0: No,
1: oh, my
0: thank
1: God.
0: Thank you, Val. I appreciate it for real.
3: That would be criminal.
0: Yeah.
3: Charges would be brought.
0: You're not kidding
1: man. Honestly, it was fun, and I would go back.
0: Yeah.
1: It just wasn't what I was expecting because I had already done a Pilates class.
0: Yeah.
1: And now I was, you know, thinking I'm going to stretch and it's going to be nice and relax. No, this was not. It was, I don't know what the hell that was. But
3: at least it's past you now.
1: It's past. And I may actually end up going back and just do that class for the day. And then the rest of my day was kind of recovering from those two workout classes because my body was like in a lot of pain.
0: What do you got going on this week? Anything special?
1: Tonight. Tonight's pizza night at the house. So we do homemade pizza on Friday. Tomorrow's game day, of course.
0: Yeah.
1: So Michigan's playing.
0: Oh,
1: hopefully we have a better.
2: Hopefully get crushed.
0: Yeah, exactly.
1: That's so rude.
0: I am so
1: That's
0: with you,
1: so
0: Joe.
1: So rude.
2: Oklahoma absolutely destroys them.
1: So
0: Joe,
1: rude.
0: High five. Yeah, dude.
1: So rude. it'll be a weekend of football, and then Sunday, of course. I've got my fantasy football league,
0: and
1: a lot of my players are playing on Sunday. So, yeah, just a weekend of football.
0: I like it. Valerie Seagraves, what was your day like yesterday? What's your weekend like?
3: Oh, my day was great yesterday.
0: Tell us.
3: I made pot brownies for the weekend.
1: Pot brownies? Did you bring some in?
0: ladies and gentlemen, you really don't know what Valerie's going to say. I mean, who predicted that? That's amazing. And if you'd like to be a sponsor of What Will Valerie Say Next, well, please call us right now, 732-774-4444.
1: Oh,
0: tell us about the pot brownies.
3: I didn't really make pot brownies.
0: That sounds great, though.
3: I was
0: you got
3: just doing
0: me anyway.
3: That to see if you were awake.
0: Oh, I got you, man. That is unreal.
2: Well, that woke us up.
0: Woo! I swear, you know what?
1: That's
0: you needed
1: great.
0: That, though, right? You need that. You need someone to break the ice. That is Valerie Seagraves. That's great. I was not predicting that at all. Like, I was like, what?
3: Yep.
0: I'm like, no way. She would just say that. Like, what?
3: It's
1: legal. She could do it.
3: Eat them if you got them.
0: Oh, my God, Val.
3: I'll check in on Monday and let you know how my weekend was.
0: She is great. She's great. All right. Joe Nolan, what was your night like last night and what's your day like today?
2: Well, yesterday we had a very exciting trip to the ShopRite on Fisher Boulevard.
3: I bet you wish you had some pot brownies to make that one.
2: Seriously. People with their shopping carts trying to kill each other.
1: Yes. Yes.
2: And then came home and chopped up the meat from my chili and got it in the bowl, and it's marinating as we speak.
0: Yeah, you know, Joe, I wanted to say thank you. You sent us the recipe.
1: Oh, looks so good.
0: Yeah.
1: Oh, my gosh.
0: I can't wait to give it to Trish and say, cook this.
2: It just... It just takes a long time.
4: Yeah.
2: And then...

0: And then we went over to Used to Be's for bingo again.
1: Oh.
0: And once again,
1: yes,
0: I'm one number away.
2: Oh, it's the worst.
0: Sitting there waiting for the guy.
1: Yep.
0: Call it.
1: Yep.
0: Never does.
1: Oh,
0: and then,
1: man.
0: Then I hear next to me, bingo.
2: Oh.
0: My wife won.
1: Oh, so that's good?
2: She won.
0: No, it's not.
1: What? That's a win for you. A win for her is
0: no,
1: a win for you.
0: No, it's not. Oh. You know, if you're not first, you're last. You know that.
2: This is very true, Joe. This is very true.
0: So that's that. And then today, I don't know what we're doing today, but later tonight, we'll probably go find some place to go watch Rutgers. And then Saturday, we have a party to go to tomorrow night. That's what the chili is for. And then on Sunday, New York Jets football.
1: Yeah, that's it. Yep.
0: Down in Tennessee, so we'll probably find a place to go watch that.
1: Nice. So,
0: Lake Rochelle, it's going to be a football weekend.
2: It's a football weekend.
1: Yeah, it is.
0: I forgot. And tomorrow morning, we're going to drive up to Flanders to watch my little buddy Liam, my grandson, in his very first flag football game.
1: All right. That's nice. That's great.
2: Joe, send me pictures, please, please, please.
0: So I will.
2: And my son,
0: Connor, keeps saying, Dad, don't expect much.
1: Right.
0: I know.
1: Yeah, they'll be running all over the place.
2: They're so cute when they're that age, though, and they really just have no idea what they're doing.
0: No idea what they're doing.
2: So cute. I love it.
0: So anyway, that ought to be entertainment. I've got my little folding chair left over from when Connor played lacrosse.
1: Yeah.
0: Bring that up with me and sit there and watch. So, but Marianne's got to drive me. Also, my wife has been absolutely stellar through all this.
1: That's great. Last two weeks since I've had my arm in the cast.
0: She's driving me everywhere, doing stuff. I mean, stuff I don't want to tell you what she's been doing to help me. But yeah, she's been stellar.
3: She's wiping your butt for you, Joe?
1: Yeah, you need that.
0: No, not that. But she's got to.
3: She's got to get up early.
0: She's got to get up tomorrow morning early and drive me all the way up to Flanders, you know. So it's a lot, but she's being with you is a pain in the ass.
1: Oh, there you go.
0: Just being with me every day is a pain.
3: That's what I meant.
0: As opposed to, you know, now that I have one arm, you know. So
1: well, today's the day. You should give her a call and say, hey, you know what? Say, tell her right out, I love you. Tell her today.
0: Yeah, today's the day.
1: All
0: the time, and she looks at me like, yeah, yeah, yeah.
1: All right. Well, listen, guys, again, the phone lines are open for you guys, the boss audience, 732-774-4444. What is your weekend going to be like? What's your day like yesterday? We want to know all about it. Honestly, my day, kind of boring. There really wasn't much going on. So we'll get it up and we'll get it going right now. Today, again, it is 9/11. And as we go forward, we will talk more about it, the 25th anniversary. I cannot believe that it's been 25 years.
2: Yep.
1: We can all still remember where we were, what we were doing, everything, who we were with when it all happened. So we will talk about it as the morning progresses, but we have not forgotten and we will never forget. Joe, can you do some traffic for us?
0: Yeah, there's not really that much of it. Again, pretty much moderate traffic up northbound on the parkway. We don't have too much of an issue all the way on up this morning. So far, so good. Same thing on 18. Just everywhere, we're in pretty good shape. The only little glitch is northbound on Route 9, just north of Route 18, and then also southbound on 9 and 35 as they come down to the split there. Just as you get to that split in Perth Amboy, there is some slow traffic. And Mass Transit, New Jersey Transit running right on or close to schedule at this point. I'm Joe Nolan with traffic on 107.1 The Bus.
1: Thanks, Joe. Appreciate it.
0: Yep.
1: Nor'easter Nick, you're up.
4: Very happy Friday, everybody. We are looking at a decent day overall. Once the morning cloud cover gets out of here, we're looking at partly sunny skies for the afternoon. Temperatures in the lower 80s, low levels of humidity. Dew points are going to come down into the lower 60s by late day. Tomorrow's nice for the most part. Clouds increase through the afternoon. Sunday could be unsettled for the home opener. Or the Eagles. In the Norcast with the Center, I'm Nor'easter Nick.
1: All right, Rochelle, so what are we going to do? Game time today at 7:10. We've got your last and final pair of tickets to go see OAR at the PNC Bank Art Center.
2: Yeah.
1: We've got to get rid of those. What are we going to do?
2: Well, you mentioned the game called Solve the Riddle.
1: Solve the Riddle,
2: I actually think that's really fun.
1: Yeah.
2: So I'm like down with that.
1: I think
2: maybe a little bit of thinking on a Friday morning is not a bad thing. It could be a little bit more difficult, but maybe we could play and you have to solve the riddle and you could phone a friend and Val and I could be your phone a friend.
1: Yeah, right, for a clue or a hint. Yeah.
2: I don't know. I like something like that. We'll just make it up on the fly. I don't know.
1: All right, you know what? Well, we're going to find out. 7:10 game time. We are still toying with what we're going to do.
2: Either

0: way, if you lose, we give you the tickets anyway.
1: So. No, not today. Not today. Okay. I'm not taking it. I got yelled at yesterday. I got, oh, please. I tried to be a nice guy yesterday. I got ridiculed for it. Never again. If you lose, you lose. Uh-huh. I must hang up on you. You cannot break my heart. No way. Oh, boy. All right, guys. Let's get it going. Again, 732-774-4444. 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Let's go.
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2: It's finally here. Happy Friday. Get your weekend started early. Greg T in the morning with Rochelle. 107.1 The Boss.

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1: First, fast, accurate, local.
0: Right now.
1: Good morning. It's 6:31.

0: I'm Valerie Seagraves. Social media is buzzing again. Another flight on its way to Newark Liberty diverted because of bad behavior on board. The second such incident where a passenger wreaking havoc in the cabin is met by law enforcement at an unscheduled stop. Last Thursday, a 67-year-old Arizona man got out of control on an American Airlines flight from Dallas to Newark. The two men here are the ones who helped tie him down.
1: The flight attendants did the best they could to manage the situation. The situation turned physical.
2: The airline attendant handed a zip tie. The duct tape was handed over to me.
0: This one, a United flight from Milan. Law enforcement met the aircraft when it stopped in Bangor, Maine, and took the person off the plane. The flight continued to Newark, where it landed safely. Gas prices won't be coming down anytime soon. Here at the shore and across the state, the price of gas jumped a nickel overnight, and drivers say it is time to readjust.
3: I think for gasoline, we'll get them below $2 a gallon.
4: But not until after the midterm.
3: I think it's going to take a little bit longer than the midterm.
5: So I used to eat out. Now I bring my own lunch because together with the prices, everything goes up.
0: It pays to shop around. AAA says the average price for a gallon of regular gasoline has gone up to $4.36. News 12 in Edison found a Wawa selling regular gas for $4.49 a gallon, while a Raceway was charging $4.17 a gallon for customers paying with cash. And a huge expansion at a New Jersey Science Center includes a goat playground, an upside-down balloon, and a 9/11 memorial garden. Those are a few of the attractions coming to Liberty Science Center under a $40 million expansion that broke ground Thursday in Jersey City, day before the 25th anniversary of the September 11 terror attacks. NJ.com has this story, the timing fitting for one piece of that project, a 9/11 memorial garden built around two original World Trade Center beams. In our next report at 7, heightened security for 9/11 and the Jewish High Holy Days. How are those needs being met here at the shore? We'll tell you about that. I'm Valerie Seagraves on 107.1 The Boss.
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7: Jersey traffic and weather
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8: Well, again, good morning, everybody. And as you begin to travel northbound on the Garden State Parkway, we're still in really good shape. You don't have any major difficulties at all. As you travel northbound and looking at the cameras, the volume might be just a little bit better, certainly better than it was yesterday. A little bit of a slowdown getting off at 127. But other than that, we look to be in pretty good shape. Same thing on Route 9. You don't have any problems at all. As you begin to travel on the northbound side of Route 9, a couple of traffic light delays between Route 18 and Route 34. Same thing on 195, Route 33 looks to be good. And again, Fridays, no matter what time of year it is, Fridays are a little bit lighter than normal. And mass transit at this point, New Jersey Transit trains are on or close to schedule. Good start. I'm Joe Nolan with traffic, 107.1 The Boss.
9: Hey guys, very happy Friday to you. We are closing out your work and school week on a nice note. Got some clouds out there this morning. We'll see that transition over to a partly to mostly sunny sky for the afternoon. Dew points come down. Comfort factor goes up. Tomorrow starts off nice. Chance of some scattered showers by nightfall. And we'll be looking at that rain opportunity for your Sunday.
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11: All right, Nick, thank you very much. It's your Boss Sports Update. I'm Greg T. Let's get into it. Lots to talk about. Yankees, they beat the Rockies last night 10-3 behind Anthony Volpe, who returned to the Yankees. He got five RBIs, including a grand slam. Mets, they were off. The Phillies, they lost to the Astros 2-1. And we had NFL action last night live from Melbourne, Australia, as the 49ers beat the Rams 27-7. Which brings us to your Boss Sports Weekend lineup starting tonight. It's Mets-Yankees at the stadium with a Subway Series. Yep, they're going to play tonight, 7:05. Phillies are in Atlanta taking on the Braves at 7:15. And our NFL football teams all kick off this weekend. It's Jets and the Titans in Tennessee, Sunday, 1 o'clock on CBS. The Giants get the Cowboys at MetLife Stadium for Sunday Night Football, 8:20 on NBC. And your Eagles, they get the Commanders in Philly Sunday at 4:25. And we're going to have some MLS soccer action as the Red Bulls will play Columbus at Red Bull Stadium on Saturday at 7:30. And your NYCFC plays Salt Lake on Saturday as well in New York at 9:30. And in college football, it's Rutgers Boston College tonight in Boston, 7:30. And Penn State gets Temple tomorrow at 12 noon.

0: Boss Sports Update. Rochelle and I are back right after this.
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0: 1071, it is the boss. Good morning, guys. It's Greg T in the morning with Rochelle. And, Rochelle, here, it just happened. There's a good reason why I requested us to have a television in the studio. So, I mean, yes, it's on mute. You can't hear it, you know. But there is a reason. And the reason is that you never know. You're gonna see a news story come across the television that you didn't know about. And right now, it just flashed up there. I had no idea. But I guess the U.S. Mint is coming out with a new coin. It's got the Statue of Liberty on the face of the coin.
1: Oh.
0: And it's all to commemorate the 25th anniversary of 9/11. And I looked at it. I'm like, oh, I had no idea. Look at that. So there's a reason why we've got a television in the studio. So we know what's going on at all times.
1: What is it? Is it like a quarter?
0: No, Rochelle, I mean, I don't know these things.
1: Oh. I'll Google.
0: Right, like, yeah, it's a quarter. It is. It's a quarter, yes. I mean, they didn't make it up. It's not like it's a new denomination.
1: No, it's not a quarter. It's a half dollar.
0: Oh, no!
1: It's a 50-cent piece.
0: Are you kidding me?
1: It does look like a quarter, though.
0: Me and my big mouth.
1: No, well, I just wanted to know what it was, because I'm assuming they're not. You never know. I mean, they take away the penny. They talk about the nickel going next. They could just be making it could be like a .25. I don't even know.
0: Isn't 26 cents? What's the truth to the rumors? President Trump putting his face on something? Isn't he putting on the dollar?
1: I'm sure he's trying to. Yeah, that's got to get passed though. They can't just do that.
0: Oh, so you can't? Right. So he just can't like say I'm going to put my face on a coin or something like that.
1: No,
0: it has to go through a certain the Senate, the Congress,
1: Treasury. Yeah.
0: What do I know?
1: there's a reason that there's like different branches of government. You usually can't just pass things. I'm sure he's trying.
0: Rochelle, I couldn't tell you what the branches of government, legislative.
1: Oh my gosh.
0: Legislative.
1: There's three of them.
0: Oh no. It's a legislative.
1: You can do this.
0: I can't. What to start with?
1: An E.
0: An E?
1: That's the next one.
0: Economic?
1: Oh my gosh. It's the one the president's in, the executive.
0: Executive, yes.
1: And then there's one more. It starts with a J. It's
0: judicial.
1: Yes.
0: I got
1: Supreme
0: that
1: Court
0: one.
1: And federal courts.
0: Aha! Judicial. Yes. There you go. What can I tell you? You know, a famous person once said, I am not a smart man. I am not a smart man.
1: Well, I hope now you'll remember it forever that there are three.
0: Listen, there's a reason why I ended up, you know, and this is so terrible. I was an insert joke there, and I'm not going to. It's bad. Because it doesn't matter what college we all go to.
1: No, it doesn't.
0: No, exactly.
1: It just matters what you retain. I mean, you don't need to know that. I just happen to still be doing homework with kids, so, helps.
0: I told Rochelle a while ago, we were doing something in East Brunswick. I was sitting in my office with a couple other people, and I decided, let's see how many states we can all write down without having a key to, reference. Let's say you have a blank map in front of you, and you have to put in all the states and write them in.
1: Lola actually she has a test today.
0: You're kidding me.
1: Today, it's her first test, and that's what she has to do in her class.
0: No way.
1: Yeah.
0: She has to do the whole entire map, right?
1: Yep.
0: It is so difficult. I'm telling you right now.
1: It's hard. It is hard, especially when you get like middle America. You're kind of like, I mean, I know that there's like a North Dakota,
0: right.
1: South Dakota. Then you're kind of like,
0: ugh. I was lucky to find Texas. I swear. Yeah. I'm like, man.
1: It's like the Kansas, the Oklahoma, they all kind of just look like square. Colorado, they all look like squares.
0: I couldn't figure out North Dakota and South Dakota. I'm like, where
1: are
0: they?
1: Those are the very top. I do know that. But that's where it gets a little murky for me. Like, I'm like going down a little bit. I'm like, oh, God.
0: I was like, is Quebec a state? I swear. Oh, it was so bad. What is the problem with all of us? We're like, why don't we understand our own history? Why don't we?

0: We know these things. Why? What is wrong with us? We live in this country. We love this country. I mean, today's the biggest day to say we love the country the most. And yet,
1: do you know how many states there are, at least?
0: Well, you know, okay, that I do know, because I'm not going to get into this debate. They're going to go, well, Puerto Rico's a state. It's not. There's 50 states. That's it.
1: Okay.
0: Oh, here's a trivia question for you. Mm-hmm. What is the only state in America that ends in the letter K?
1: That ends in K?
0: How about that? What is the only state in America that ends in the letter K?
2: Yep.
1: New York.
0: Oh, you got it. You got it. New York. No one ever thinks of New York.
1: Yeah.
0: No one ever does.
1: I was like, Arkansas?
0: Right, Arkansas.
1: Everybody says,
0: yeah, Kansas, right. No. The one that ends in K, New York.
1: That's the only one?
0: Yeah, that's it.
1: Interesting.
0: New York.
1: Look at that.
0: There you go. There's a trivia question for you. Take that to your office and ask people. There you go. Hey, we got a phone call coming through real quick. Let's just go to the phones really fast for the Cleveland Golden Board. Hey, good morning. Who's this?
3: David.
0: Hey, David. What's going on, buddy?
3: The coin. It's just for 1 year only.
0: Oh, thank you, David. The coin is for 1 year.
1: So it's a limited edition.
0: Look at this. David knows more than we do. David, where are you calling from? What town?
3: And now Oceanport.
0: All right. Well, David, thank you very much for your call. I appreciate it, man. Thank you. And you know what, David?
3: And you know they have the dime.
0: Oh, I didn't know about the dime. No.
3: And the quarters are different.
0: Oh. Well, listen, I will tell you this.
3: There's five different quarters.
0: Well, David, I thank you so much. I mean that sincerely. Thank you for calling our show. And David, did you know that you are now officially the first caller of the day?
1: Woo!
0: Nobody else is. Yeah, you're it. You are the first caller of the day, David.
3: Oh, good.
0: What's it feel like? I mean, that's the badge that nobody else can wear. Only one person can be the first caller, and that's you. What's it feel like?
3: Oh, good.
0: All right. Well, there you go. You go tell everybody. Today, you are the first caller. On 9/11, you're the first caller of the day. There you go, David.
3: Wow.
0: All right. Thank you very much for your call. I appreciate it, David. Thank you.
3: All right.
0: Bye-bye. He's very moved by that. Very moved.
1: Definitely.
0: Very, very. All right. Listen, let's get going here. Here we go.
1: It's like learn your history, bro.
0: We're so late. Our community bulletin board, what's going on in and around your town? We're going to tell you right now. Go.
1: All right. Well, the Boss Roadies are going to be out and about next week, next Tuesday, the 15th, for the Salvation Army Annual Awards Dinner. And then September 26th, that's a Saturday from 1 to 3 p.m., they're going to be at Froyo Cafe in Manalapan for the one-year anniversary. 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
0: I like it. All right. Now, listen, we talk about this place all the time. Argo Farms.
1: Love them.
0: Yep. And
1: yes.
0: It's opening Fall Festival weekend. 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
0: I love it. 2026 Fall Job Fair. 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And then, yes, there's a / job fair there, okay?
1: Yep.
0: All right. 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
0: There you go. What is going on? Our phone lines are ringing like crazy real quick. And I know we got to do traffic here. What is happening here? I don't know. Let's see. Good morning. Just ahead of traffic. Who's this?
4: Hello.
0: Hi, good morning. Who's this?
4: This is Rich.
0: Hey, Rich, what's going on? Did we do something wrong?
4: No, you just had some United States trivia questions, and I have one for you.
0: Oh, you have one?
1: Oh,
0: what
1: boy.
0: Is it?
1: Oh, boy.
4: What state is the furthest north, the furthest south, the furthest east, and the furthest west?
0: What? What state is the furthest north?
1: Is this a riddle?
0: It's got to be.
4: No, it's a true question. It's a true...

0: I want to. It's something true, but it could be four different states.
1: Jeez, I don't know. Was that be
2: well, Alaska states? Is the furthest north.
1: Well, no, Alaska's at the bottom of the map. It's at the bottom, Alaska. It's always there. It sits at the bottom by California.
0: No, Alaska's
2: the furthest north.
1: No, but when you look at the map, it's at the bottom. It's always at the bottom with Hawaii. They're both at the bottom.
2: See, that's because the globe is round. Are you serious?
1: What do you mean? That's where Alaska is at the bottom by California.
2: Alaska is the furthest north state.
1: What? I always thought it's the bottom. Oh, my goodness. All right, I got to check
2: Hawaii
1: traffic.
2: Hawaii would be the furthest south. I don't know. What's the answer?
1: Yeah, what's the answer, Rich?
0: Okay, the furthest south is Florida.
1: Okay.
0: The furthest north is Alaska.
1: Yeah.
0: The furthest west is Alaska.
1: Okay.
0: And the furthest east is Alaska, because parts of it is on the other side of the international date line.
1: There you go. All right.
2: There you go.
1: Rich, I thank you. You are the second caller of the day. You're not the first. You're the second. So wear that proudly, okay?
0: Thank you.
1: All right, Rich, thank you. I mean it. Thank you. Hey, that's great. I'm glad people are calling.
2: That's
1: terrific.
2: We're getting smart this morning.
1: I'm not a smart man. I'm not.
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5: Good morning, everybody. We're still doing really well as you begin to travel out on the northbound side of the Garden State Parkway, though it looks like we might have an issue now. Stop-and-go traffic already northbound exiting at 127. Just a lot of volume there getting over and onto Staten Island. So, again, we'll keep an eye on that. And then also, as you begin to head out onto the northbound side of 287, so far so good. Really no big deal there at all. A little bit of slow traffic on Route 9 just north of Route 18. And the rest of it seems to be in pretty good shape. We do have a delay on Route 9 as well, getting up to Route 166. And Mass Transit's good. I'm Joe Nolan with Traffic, 107.1 The Boss.
6: Rise and shine, everybody. Happy Friday. We've made it to the end of your work and school week, and we've got a decent day on tap, especially as soon as the clouds clear out. You transition over to a brighter sky. Temperatures topping out in the lower 80s with low levels of humidity. Wind shift out of the north-northwest. Tomorrow starts off bright. Clouds increase in the afternoon. Some scattered showers possible by nightfall. In the Norcast with the Center, I'm Nor'easter Nick.
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4: 107.1 The Boss.
1: Rochelle. I got to tell you, I kind of feel a little bit smarter now.
2: Well, good.
1: Because our audience is helping us out. Yeah. At first, I thought I was really dumb.
2: Uh-huh.
1: But now I kind of think, you know what? I'm edumacated today.
2: You're a little edumacated.
1: I'm definitely feeling edumacated.
2: I'm glad you know that Alaska is north now.
1: it's a joke.
2: It's a little troubling that you thought it was south.
1: It was a joke.
2: I'm not going to lie.
1: It was a joke.
2: It was not a joke. You were dead serious.
1: I swear I was just kidding.
2: No, you were. You definitely were not.
1: Well, because on the map, you know, it always shows us Alaska and Hawaii at the bottom all the time.
2: That's because it's a flat piece of paper. Like, we're not...
1: Yes, it says. Well, I mean, come on.
2: I know what it says, but it's like attached to Canada. Like, what are you talking about?
1: It's Alaska and that's Hawaii.
2: Okay.
1: I swear. Listen, real quick. All right, wait, real quick. I know we got to go to the song. We got news, everything. It's crazy today. Hold on one second. We have a caller calling. Hi, who's this?
7: Good morning, Lucifer. How are you today?
1: Oh, my God.
2: Did you say Lucifer?
1: Yeah, that's Maz. Oh, my God. Maz is calling us again.
7: Good morning, Rochelle. Good morning, Val.
1: Wow, there you go.
2: Good morning.
1: Quickly, because I really got
7: to... You really are an embarrassment to the East Brunswick education system.
1: You really are. If you don't know, Mazzucchetti and I graduated high school together, right, from East Brunswick. And listen, I didn't do that well. I had to go to community college, man. I mean,
7: we all know.
2: Well, that doesn't matter.
7: Trust me.
1: All right, listen, I am not a smart guy. I'm learning a lot today.
7: I missed the beginning of the show, so I think it's time. 107.1, the thing wants to know, did you brush your tongue today?
1: All right. Well, there you go. You got that, Rochelle? What?
2: I don't know what he said.
1: What did you say again?
2: We'll just go with that.
7: Did you brush your tongue?
1: Did I brush my tongue?
2: That's right.
1: No, I did not. I forgot again. I keep forgetting. All right, Maz, I got to go. I love you, though. It's 9/11. I'm telling everybody I love him. I'm going to start with you.
7: I'll be thinking about you on the golf course today.
1: You're going golfing? What an a-hole, man.
7: Enjoy your podcast with the Mayor Cohen.
1: Ah, where's my invite for that?

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0: Right now.
2: Good morning. It's 7.01. I'm Valerie Seagraves. Signs of patriotism and remembrance were on full display in Staten Island as FDNY families, active firefighters, and retirees commemorated the 25th anniversary of the September 11th terror attacks and paid tribute to the lives lost that day and the lives that have been lost in the years afterward.
3: I cannot pretend to know your pain, first in losing so many in a single day, and then continuing to lose our people to illness in the years since.
4: There are no words that can make the burden any lighter.
2: That from ABC News. There were several hundred in attendance, and all were given commemorative books containing messages from the mayor, the governor, and the president. Expect an increased police presence these next days around here, in part for 9/11, but also for the Jewish High Holy Days. Extra patrols are on through Lakewood and Jackson. The man charged with aggravated arson in Lakewood last week set a small synagogue on fire by intentionally burning religious decor. Yaakov Stern, 48 years old of Lakewood, was arrested last Thursday on the second-degree charge. There's no apparent connection between Stern and the synagogue, and the motive is still unknown. NJ.com reports he was wearing a yarmulke at the time of the fire and was later arrested while worshiping at a larger synagogue across town. Maria Bartiromo breaks her silence after that messy Fox News exit, tweeting there is more to come. Fox News still has not provided any clear or concrete reasons.

0: reason for Bartiromo's departure, the company only issuing a brief statement thanking her for 12 and a half years of contributions and calling it a business decision. However, a report from Oliver Darcy claims Bartiromo allegedly shared confidential claims from Fox Business involving Donald Trump's voting and China-related matters directly with the White House, calling the journalist's move a betrayal of her employer. And it's Jalen Brunson for the win again.
1: Live from New York, it's Saturday Night!
0: The Knicks superstar hosting the SNL season 52 premiere the 26th of this month with musical guest Cat's Eye. With that, he becomes only the fifth NBA player in history to take the SNL stage. Bill Russell was the first back in 1979, then Michael Jordan, Charles Barkley, and LeBron. In our next report at 7:30, another unruly passenger is subdued on another flight to Newark. That's two in just over 1 week's time. We'll tell you about that. I'm Valerie Seagraves on 107.1 The Boss.
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3: Jersey traffic and weather
2: together.
4: Well, again, good morning, everybody, and we're still doing very well northbound on the Garden State Parkway. We did have a little bit of a delay getting off at 127 a little earlier on, but it does look like that is getting a little bit better now, getting off there. Just a little bit of a slowdown before it was actually quite jammed up, but now we're better. And then as you travel over the Driscoll Bridge, you don't have any issues at all getting through the toll at Asbury. We're okay, too. No problems there. Now, if you're out onto Route 9, again, the only real slowdown, well, first of all, we had some issues earlier down around 166. It looks like it's still a little slow getting through there, and then further north on Route 18, Route 9, just north of Route 18, there are delays through there. 18's good, 33's good, 195's good, and mass transit running on or close. I'm Joe Nolan with Traffic, 107.1 The Boss.
5: I wish I could tell you that it was going to be a picture-perfect weekend, but two out of three ain't bad, right? I think Meatloaf said it the best. Temperatures are going to be in the lower 80s today and tomorrow, partly sunny this afternoon and the first part of tomorrow. Then we cloud back up. We turn the muggy meter back up on your Sunday.
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7: All right, Nick, thank you very much. It's your Boss Sports Update. I'm Greg T. Let's get into it. Lots to talk about. The Yankees, they won big yesterday over the Rockies, 10-3. Welcome back, Anthony Volpe. Had five RBIs, including a grand slam. Nice job, kid. The Mets, they were off. The Phillies, they lost to the Astros 2-1. And your NFL played last night live from Melbourne, Australia. And the 49ers over the Rams, 27-7. And that brings us to your Boss Sports Weekend Update. Starting tonight, it's Mets-Yankees in a Subway Series at the stadium. First pitch 7:05. The Phillies are in Atlanta taking on the Braves 7:15. Then we have, of course, we've got football this weekend. Jets and the Titans, they're going to kick off on Sunday in Tennessee, 1 o'clock on CBS. The Giants get the Cowboys on Sunday Night Football at MetLife Stadium, live at 8:20 on NBC. And your Eagles, they get the Commanders in Philly Sunday, 4:25. We'll have some soccer action on Saturday. Both Red Bulls and NYCFC will both be playing. Red Bulls plays Columbus, and NYCFC plays Salt Lake. Then in college football, we've got Rutgers, Boston College. That's tonight in Boston, 7:30. And you got Penn State and Temple tomorrow at 12 noon. And if you're following tennis, well, you got the big U.S. Open finals going down this weekend. The ladies' final is tomorrow and the men on Sunday. And, of course, our morning show is brought to you by the Rutgers Boardwalk. 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Don't miss a moment this fall. And that definitely does it. Rochelle and I are back right after this.
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0: And away we go, guys. It is 107.1. It's the boss. It is now 7:13. We're the 107.1 boss time check. 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And now, do you know what time it is, Valerie?
1: It's game time.
0: Rochelle, what time is it?
2: It's game time.
0: Ladies and gentlemen, get to the phones right now and dial us up. We're playing a brand new game. Everybody can play. All you have to do is take a guess. And now it is game time. I'm Don Pardo, where we got the most to give away. We've got a pair of tickets to go see OAR at the PNC Bank Arts Center. We'll hook you up with that. All you got to do is solve the riddle. And let's go to Valerie Seagraves in our showcase showroom to learn about the As If prize. Valerie, as if we had that, what would it be?
1: Well, Don Pardo, our As If prize today would be an atlas. So anybody else that doesn't know where Alaska and Hawaii are can be as smart as Greg T.
0: Bingo! I tell you, that Greg T, he's a real dummy. Back to Greg T in the studio. Oh, you know, Don Pardo, you watch yourself now. All right, so guys, here we go. Are you ready?
1: He's got a pair on him for an old guy, doesn't he?
0: He really does. He really does. So, ladies and gentlemen, we are going to play a brand new game, okay?
2: Which always goes so well for us.
0: Yeah. All right.
2: Always so well.
0: We got to give away these tickets somehow. And we stumbled upon it this morning. We started talking about trivia and, like, little riddles, and we couldn't get them. We were going back and forth, and the audience seemed to be really, they're really good at it. So, we started off by saying, I said to Rochelle, I said, Rochelle, what's the one state in America that ends in the letter K? Valerie, did you know the answer?
1: No, I'd have to think about it for a minute or two, I guess.
0: The one state that ends in the letter K.
1: I don't know.
0: New York.
2: New York.
1: Oh, yeah. There you go.
0: See that?
2: So it took me a minute, too. Like, I don't know why in my head, but I was like, Arkansas, Kansas. Like, there just anything with a K came in my head.
0: Right. So we thought, you know what? Screw the games we usually play, and let's do solve the riddle. So, Rochelle, tell them how it's gonna work.
2: Basically, I'm going to give you a riddle, and this is a riddle that is for, it's an elementary school riddle. So I looked up ones that were for kids that are in elementary school.
0: Yeah.
2: So it's nothing ridiculous. I'm going to give you the riddle, and I want you to answer the riddle.
0: And that's where you and I come into play, Valerie. We're going to try to help the audience. We can't give them the answer, but we can give them a clue if we get the answer.
1: Okay.
0: You got it? All right, so.
1: No.
0: So what's going to happen is me and you can go back and forth with like what I think. And then if you get it, then you can give hints to what it is. If the audience, you know, because they need to help, you know, they need help, you know. Like,
2: They might just get it.
0: They might get it. You're right.
1: I really do know how to play. I was just kidding you. Oh, for God's
0: sake. See, I don't know. All right, here we go, guys. So we're getting ready to play it. This is going to be great. I swear it's going to be great. Trust me.
2: Should we do a test run just to see how it goes?
0: Yeah.
2: What do you think?
0: We're playing Solve the Riddle.
2: All right.
0: Go ahead, Rochelle. How do you do it?
2: All right. So what gets wet while drying? What gets wet
0: while drying? You know it, Val?
1: Yes, I just saw it online the other day.
0: What is it?
1: I'm not telling you. You told me I couldn't tell.
0: What gets wet?
1: You said not to say anything.
2: This can be our test run. What do you think?
0: What gets wet while drying?
2: Yes.
0: What gets wet while drying? 732-774-4444. If you want to play Solve the Riddle, what gets

0: sweat while driving.
1: Drying.
0: I said at my car. I don't know. I give up. What is it?
1: It's a towel.
0: A towel.
2: So right, what should I have been doing? Should I have been saying it's kind of cottony?
0: Yeah.
2: Or you might find this thing in your bathroom? Is that?
0: Bingo. That's what you do. Exactly. Bingo.
2: This is going to be a disaster.
1: Yeah, 100%.
0: This is going to be good.
1: 100%.
2: Just, you know what? Pick up the first line and give the tickets away. Please, save us all the agony and pain.
0: All right,
2: here
0: we go, guys.
2: Hard enough day as it is, 9/11. Don't make it any harder.
0: 732-774-4444. If you'd like to solve the riddle, we're looking for you right now. So, without any further ado, Rochelle, let's do the first riddle. So, the first riddle is what?
1: What goes up but never comes down?
0: What goes up but never comes down. Okay, what goes up and never comes down. Here we go. We're going to go to the phones. And again, it's random calls. If you get it right, you win. If you get it, if you don't get it right, then we hang up on you. Okay? Here we go. All right, so line one. Hi, good morning.
3: Good morning.
0: Hi, what's your name?
3: Carrie.
0: Hi, Carrie. All right, this is Solve the Riddle. Valerie and I are here to try to help you out a little bit. So, go ahead, Rochelle. The riddle is, what goes up
1: but never comes down?
0: Do you know, Carrie? What goes up but never comes down?
3: Oh, God.
0: You know
3: I've
0: it?
3: Heard this before, too.
0: What goes up but never comes down? You got to take a guess or I got to let you go.
3: Air?
1: Air is not the answer.
0: Sorry, Carrie. All right, here we go. Back to another call. Here we go. Ladies and gentlemen, we are playing Solve the Riddle. Rochelle, give the riddle again.
1: What goes up but never comes down?
0: What goes up but never comes down? Hi, good morning. Who's this? Who's this?
2: She didn't even wait.
0: Hi, Donna. How are you, Donna? Donna, you're
4: I'm
0: playing.
4: I'm doing well. How are you?
0: Great. Where are you calling from, Donna?
4: Manalapan right now. I'm on my way to work.
0: Oh, nice. Maybe I'll bump into you in Lavoti's. All right.
4: It's actually Wegmans.
0: Okay, Wegmans. That's fine. All right. So listen, solve the riddle. Go ahead, Rochelle. What is it again?
1: What goes up but never comes down.
0: Valerie, do you know what it is?
2: I do.
0: You know what it is now, Rao?
2: I do.
0: What goes up but never comes down?
2: If you've been listening, you would know, too, because she's given us the answer.
0: She has?
1: She said it several times.
0: She did?
2: You even asked her the question.
0: I didn't even hear what she said.
2: I know. You never hear anything the listeners say. You're so busy thinking about what you're going to say next.
0: Yeah.
2: Slow down.
0: I'm so deaf.
4: Your age.
0: All right, what is it?
4: Your age.
0: Your age.
2: Oh, my God.
0: Your age.
4: Yes.
0: All right, let's find out right now. Rochelle, is it your age?
1: It is your age. Yes.
4: Yay!
1: I will tell you, I'm always 28, though, so I don't know. It doesn't really apply to some people, I suppose.
0: Congratulations. You did it. You got your hands on those tickets to go see OAR at the PNC Bank Arts Center. Congrats.
4: Oh, thank you.
0: No problem. It's the least I can do. I'm so glad you called to try to play today and win. It's very nice.
4: Thank you.
0: All right, well, listen, I want you to have a great day, but you got to do me one last thing, okay? You got to say it nice, loud, and proud. What radio station is hooking you up?
2: Yeah, that's a good
4: one.
0: Yeah, hi. What radio station is hooking you up?
4: 107 The Block.
1: There you go.
0: Wow. All right, hold on a second. Oh, boy. That was a live one. It always happens when we come up with a new game. It just never works out. It just never does.
1: All right. I thought this one was good. I thought it was fun.
0: Val's right. You know, we should just give the tickets away to call our friend. Val, just give them.
1: This is fun.
2: I have an aneurysm.
1: You just gotta breathe and listen, though. All right,
0: guys. Here we go. Yeah. We're all done. That was game time. 732-774-4444. Hopefully you guys had a good time. Let's check your traffic now. We got Joe Nolan standing by. Oh, boy.
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6: Jersey traffic and weather
5: together. Well, good morning, everybody. And as you begin to travel out onto the Garden State Parkway, now on the southbound side at 109, there is an accident in the local lanes. Now, that's causing just a minor delay southbound. But again, northbound, with all the police activity, you might have a little bit of rubbernecking. If you're heading up the Turnpike, we're good. Getting off at 14, though, there's an accident getting onto the Newark Bay Extension. We're also looking at something I just want to mention to you. Southbound 206 in Trenton, all lanes are going to be closed on the business route. And again, that because of an accident investigation. That will continue. And mass transit at this point right now. Jersey Transit running right on or close to the schedule. I'm Joe Nolan with Traffic 107.1 The Boss.
6: Very happy Friday, everybody. We are looking at a decent day overall. Once the morning cloud cover gets out of here, we're looking at partly sunny skies for the afternoon. Temperatures in the lower 80s, low levels of humidity. Dew points are going to come down into the lower 60s by late day. Tomorrow's nice for the most part. Clouds increase through the afternoon. Sunday could be unsettled for the home opener for the Eagles. In the Norcast Weather Center, I'm Nor'easter Nick.
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1: First, fast, accurate, local.
0: Right now.
1: Good morning. It's coming up on 7:30. I'm Valerie Seagraves. A Manalapan man pulled from the rubble of 9/11 tells people God's given him another chance. APP.com reports former FDNY firefighter Joe Tarillo survived being buried in the rubble of the World Trade Center's South Tower on that day. His skull was fractured, his bones broken, and he was initially declared missing for 3 days. On September 11th, 2001, he was supposed to take part in a Lower Manhattan press conference for the release of Billy Blazes, an action figure of a New York firefighter produced by the Fisher-Price Toy Company. Fate had other plans. He now travels the country as a motivational speaker, sharing his story to inspire others to be kind and helpful. Gas prices won't be coming down anytime soon. Here at the shore and across the state, the price jumped a nickel a gallon overnight, and drivers say it is time to readjust.
2: So I used to eat out. Now I bring my own lunch, because together with the prices, everything goes up.
1: It pays to shop around. AAA says the average price for a gallon of regular gasoline has gone up to $4.36. News 12 in Edison found a Wawa selling regular gas for $4.49 a gallon, while a Raceway was charging $4.17 for customers paying with cash. And social media is buzzing again. Another flight on its way to Newark diverted because of bad behavior on board. The second such incident where a passenger wreaking havoc in the cabin is met by law enforcement at the next unscheduled stop. Last Thursday, a 67-year-old Arizona man got out of control on an American Airlines flight from Dallas to Newark. The two men you'll hear here are the ones who helped tie him down.
3: The flight attendants did the best they could to manage the situation. The situation turned physical.
4: The airline attendant handed a zip tie. The duct tape was handed over to me.
1: This time, it was a United flight from Milan. Law enforcement met the aircraft when it stopped in Bangor and took the person off the plane. The flight continued to Newark, where it landed safely. In our next report at 8, a 9/11 fishing boat captain remembers 25 years ago when he led the evacuation from Lower Manhattan. We'll tell you about that. I'm Valerie Seagraves on 107.1 The Boss.
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1: Jersey traffic and weather
0: together.
5: Well, two southbound accidents now on the park.

0: Way the first one's at 124 in the express lanes, a center lane going to be out, also some debris in the roadway left over from that, and then further south right around 109, this in the local lanes, there is a crash there, that in the left lane in the process of being cleared. All that should be out of the way though fairly shortly. If you're traveling on Route 1 southbound of Ridge Road in South Brunswick, there is a disabled bus. The right lane is going to be out of service as you get through there. You're also looking though at a pretty decent day as you travel pretty much everywhere else. Really not much to worry about on Route 18 northbound. Same thing on Route 9. We look good all the way up and down. 195 end-to-end good. Just some minor traffic late delays on Route 33. Coming into the Collingwood Circle, a little bit of slow traffic. And mass transit at this point looks good. I'm Joe Nolan with Traffic 107.1 The Boss.
1: Hey, guys. Very happy Friday to you. We are closing out your work and school week on a nice note. Got some clouds out there this morning. We'll see that transition over to a partly to mostly sunny sky for the afternoon. 2 points come down. Comfort factor goes up. Tomorrow starts off nice. Chance of some scattered showers by nightfall. And we'll be looking at that rain opportunity for your Sunday.
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3: All right, Nick, thank you very much. It's your Boss Sports Update. I'm Greg T. Let's get into it. Lots to talk about. Yankees, they beat the Rockies last night 10-3 behind Anthony Volpe, who returned to the Yankees. He got five RBIs, including a grand slam. Mets, they were off. The Phillies, they lost to the Astros 2-1. And we had NFL action last night live from Melbourne, Australia, as the 49ers beat the Rams 27-7. Which brings us to your Boss Sports Weekend lineup starting tonight. It's Mets-Yankees at the stadium with a Subway Series. Yep, they're going to play tonight, 7:05. Phillies are in Atlanta taking on the Braves at 7:15. And our NFL football teams all kick off this weekend. It's Jets and the Titans in Tennessee, Sunday, 1 o'clock on CBS. The Giants get the Cowboys at MetLife Stadium for Sunday Night Football, 8:20 on NBC. And your Eagles, they get the Commanders in Philly Sunday at 4:25. And we're going to have some MLS soccer action as the Red Bulls will play Columbus at Red Bull Stadium on Saturday at 7:30. And your NYCFC plays Salt Lake on Saturday as well in New York at 9:30. And in college football, it's Rutgers-Boston College tonight in Boston, 7:30. And Penn State gets Temple tomorrow at 12 noon. And if you're a tennis enthusiast, it is the finals of the U.S. Open as the ladies will do their final tomorrow and the men will play their final on Sunday. And our morning show is brought to you by the Rutgers Boardwalk. Check out the Rutgers Boardwalk with free rides and games before all home Rutgers football games. Don't miss a moment this fall. That's another Rutgers first down. That is your Boss Sports Update. Rochelle and I are back right after this.
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0: 1071. It's the boss, Greg T in the morning with Rochelle. What up? Rochelle, how you feeling?
1: I'm okay. How are you, T?
0: I'm doing good. I'm doing good, you know?
1: Yeah.
0: There's a lot. You know, we have the television on here in the studio, and obviously, you know, all the anchors on every single channel, they're all down in Manhattan, you know, down by where the World Trade Centers, the Twin Towers used to stand.
1: Yeah.
0: And so, yeah, it's hard to believe that it's 25 years ago when everybody that's listening right now, everybody remembers like it was yesterday.
1: Yeah.
0: Like, you know where you were, the clothes you were wearing, the people you were around, where you were, mm-hmm. what your eyes saw for the first time mm-hmm. that you could not believe you were seeing. Yeah. And then it's really unbelievable. It really is. And, you know, for those who, you know, lost loved ones, it's a very hard day, obviously,
1: yeah.
0: you know?
1: Yeah, definitely.
0: So it's a decision that we have to make here at the radio station, how to talk about it and how to play it. You know, we have the moment of silence coming up in the 8 o'clock hour and then again in the 9 o'clock hour. Yeah. And you want everybody to have a good time. You want people to forget a little bit, maybe like not forget. I shouldn't say forget,
1: but just, I mean, yeah, not focus solely on that. But I guess I will say for me, I feel like if there's a day to remember, it is today. You know what I mean?
0: It
1: we
0: is,
1: don't
0: yes.
1: focus on it every other day, but it is hard. Like I'm just texting with John and he's like, how's the show going? I'm like, it's always a weird day.
0: It is.
1: Like every year. Cause like we're very conscious of the songs that we play and like, we're just very conscious of the things that we say today as we should be, but it makes it kind of difficult to do what we do. And so every year it's very difficult. Yeah.
0: I can't get out of my head the moment I woke up this morning. And, I don't do this very often. Sometimes I do it and it just happens. I don't know why. I wake up, you know, do my due diligence, whatever, go take my shower, whatever. And then before I leave, every now and then I'll walk over to the side of the bed and give my wife a kiss goodbye. And then I just tell her, hey, I love you, whatever. And I don't do it all the time. I'm not one of those guys. Right.
1: Yeah.
0: But today I did it again. I did it on 9/11. Yeah. I just do it. And I don't know why. But I just feel like telling her, you know, I love you. Of all days.
1: I was on TikTok yesterday or every day, but I just kept seeing all these videos, and a lot of people are posting videos. A lot of people who lost somebody are posting like remembrance videos.
0: Sure.
1: And you know, it's a new outlet for people to kind of see what happened. And I happened to see this one, and it was a woman who posted, and her husband was a first responder, and mm-hmm. their daughter was 18 months, and I'm going to cry talking about it.
0: Ugh.
1: But she had a video of that morning and him playing with her when she was 18 months old, and now she's getting married this year.

0: and obviously without her dad, and it, you know, because he lost his life that day, and it was, and she was, and it was something like, you know, I'm not afraid of dying because I know I have an angel waiting for me, or something along those lines, and it was just like, you know, it's just one of those things that it kind of just hits home to you, and you don't think about it every day, but today in particular, seeing these videos and seeing these faces, you know, it really brings back everything, and it was such a crazy, sad day. And you're right. Nobody forgets where they were that day. They just don't. Yeah. But it is difficult, like now as a parent, trying to explain it to like Grayson, who's only 10, who it's so far removed from him that like he makes jokes and stuff about it sometimes. And I'm like, dude, that's not funny. Like that's not funny. And they just don't get it. They don't understand. And so it's weird though.
1: Joe Nolan, what about you, man? What are you feeling today?
2: Just intense sadness, to be honest with you.
0: Yeah.
2: I mean, it's just the way it's always like this on this day. It's just a horrible, horrible day.
0: Yeah.
2: I wasn't in town that day. I was down in North Carolina on vacation, and I remember standing in front of the television and didn't even realize it. I stood in front of the TV watching Peter Jennings for about 5 hours in the same spot. Didn't move.
0: Yeah.
2: Didn't go get coffee. Didn't get watered. Didn't do anything. Just stood there. Just couldn't believe what I was seeing.
0: Yeah.
2: We were down on the Outer Banks, and you know, you're 30-40 miles away from the world's largest naval base,
1: right? Mm-hmm. Right.
2: And you know, fighter jets down on the deck, flying by, just bare, almost supersonic, going everywhere. It was unbelievable what was going on. And then on the bottom of the TV screen, and this is something too that just brings me chills every time I think of it. You know, they were saying from Cinclant, which is the commander of the Atlantic Fleet, all leaves canceled. All personnel report for duty immediately. You know, all this stuff that was going, you're watching this, you're like, what? Because they didn't know. They didn't know what was happening. They didn't know who was doing it. They didn't know what was going on.
1: Joe, I was out on Long Island doing a funny stuntman bit, you know, for the Elvis Duran show. And when I was talking to a school bus driver. We were clowning around doing something funny. And I was on hold with the radio station ready to go live on the air. And, you know, I was with my friend Scotty B. And Scotty says to me, he's like, T, I don't think Elvis is coming to you. He's like, a plane just crashed into the... you know, the Twin Towers. And immediately, like you said, I thought it was like a little Cessna. And I'm thinking like, how did he hit the Twin Towers? You know, because we didn't know. I didn't know what happened. I couldn't believe it. And then as it progressed and you learned what was happening, you were just like, you didn't know what to
2: do. Once you saw the hole in the side of the building, you realized it wasn't a Cessna.
1: Mm-hmm. Right. Mm-hmm. I mean, I lived in Jersey City at the time on the waterfront. And I remember the F-16s flying by at like eye level, right over there by the Hudson River. And it was unbelievable. Valerie Seagraves, yesterday you were telling me, where were you when 9/11 occurred?
3: Well, I was in Queens on my way
1: to
3: the World Trade Center because I was supposed to have lunch at Windows on the World.
0: Oh, my gosh.
3: That day.
1: Unreal.
3: Yeah.
0: Wow.
3: And the only reason I was not there at that time of the morning, I was in Atlanta. I was working for CNN and the Weather Channel, and I'd come up on vacation.
0: Oh, my God.
3: And I was staying in a boutique hotel just down from the World Trade Center, so I was going to, and, you know, LaGuardia is Queens, so I flew into Queens. I spent the night with friends, and I was coming down to drop my bags at the hotel. We were going to tootle around that end of town and then go have lunch at Windows on the World.
1: Unreal.
3: And the only reason we were not there at that time of the morning was nobody wanted to get up early enough to come in to be there by 8 a.m. They're like, nah, let's just sleep
0: in. Oh, my
3: gosh. Lunch. And we argued.
2: Crazy.
3: We argued. And I finally thought, you know, Val, don't make it about you. Make it about your friends and do what the room wants.
0: Right.
3: And so we did not get up and go.
1: Thank you for that, Val. Yeah. Thank you.
3: Wow. And I was supposed to be at the World. Joe, we were supposed to be there the first time when Sheikh Abdel Rahman put the bomb in the garage.
2: It's
3: under the World Trade Center.
2: The guy who two of us were basically the beginning of metro traffic in New York, Joe Bierman and I.
3: Yeah.
2: The first day, the first time and only time we worked together for years and years. The first and only time both of us called in sick was that day. Neither one of us were there for that first bombing.
3: Oh, holy crow, Joe. I don't even remember that.
2: Yeah, the first bombing. And then both of us weren't there. And then we both got in our cars and drove in. And that...

0: That I thought was just incredibly bad. I went down to see that hole that they.
1: Yeah, that was insane. I was supposed to fly that day, and we had a chip light, so my helicopter didn't take off from Teterboro. I was at home. I lived across the Hudson River, so I could see into Manhattan. I'm looking out my window, and there's all this smoke down at the south end of the island. I was like, and all the cars on the West Side Highway.
2: Yeah,
1: I was like, what the hell?
0: What's going on?
1: Is going on?
3: Wow.
2: And that's it. I mean, you know, everybody, Rochelle, I think you've told me, you were in school.
3: I was a kid, yeah. And so obviously it's a little different for me because I wasn't here. I was in Michigan and I was in school. And I remember I was in Mr. D'Angelo's biology class. And I was a kid. And I remember he always had the TV on anyway. It was just always on in the corner. And we stopped everything that we were doing. He turned it up. And we started listening to it, and I had to go up to my English class, and it was between classes there, the timing. And I walked up to my English class, and my English teacher had family in New York. And so when we walked into the room, he was on the phone. And I remember, like, he had a cord phone in the room. You know, he didn't have a cell phone then. It was a corded phone. He's in the room, and we, you know, as a kid, I didn't understand the gravity of what was going on. I didn't get it. And he was crying. He's freaking out.
2: Sure.
3: I still, to this day, don't know, you know, if something happened to his family or what, but they sent us all home. And I remember I had to walk home, and I just remember on the news, they said, you know, all flights are grounded. There will be no planes in the air.
2: Right.
3: And I happened to live near a naval air base, and I didn't think, you know, I was a kid. And so I'm walking home, and all of a sudden I see all these jets flying overhead. And I was just so scared because I knew that there wasn't supposed to be planes in the air. And here there are planes in the air after I just watched two planes hit a building in New York. So to me, I'm by myself as a kid walking home thinking, oh my gosh, is this happening everywhere? Is it happening here? What's going on? It was scary. It was a moment you'll never, you know, it doesn't matter what age you were. If you were alive, you will remember where you were.
2: Well,
0: I mean, you were talking about phones. I was trying to get to hold of Scott Shannon because, you know, I was on vacation. I'm saying, I'm coming back, boss. You know, I'll be back. And I didn't get a hold of him. The phone call didn't go through until 6 o'clock that night.
3: Yeah, you couldn't get through anywhere.
0: Couldn't get through. Yeah. And then finally I got a hold of him and I said, listen, everything is closed down here. I'm going to have to go. Literally, I mean, I planned a route that took me all the way out to West Virginia and then coming in from New Jersey, back into New Jersey from the West. And I said to him, that's, I'll be out of here in about 2 hours. And he said, listen, there's going to be no traffic. There's going to be nothing going on here. You stay down there. You come back here ready to go next week because that's when we're going to need you.
3: Yeah. Mm-hmm. Yeah.
0: And that's what I did. I stayed down there and it killed me to be down there. But, you know, I mean, it was, it's what he told me to do and that's what I did.
3: And
0: but,
3: I mean, it would have been so hard for you to even get back. I mean,
0: that's what I'm saying. Yeah. I would have had to drive from the Outer Banks of North Carolina, take I-64 all the way west out to I-81 and then go north on 81 and then come into 78 going east. That was the only way that was open at that time.
3: Yeah.
0: The Delaware Memorial, not the Delaware, the Chesapeake Bay Bridge Tunnel was closed. All the bridges in Baltimore were shut. Everything was shut down. I mean, you couldn't get across the Chesapeake Bay.
2: No, everything was.
0: Everything was closed.
2: On Long Island, trying to get back down to Jersey City or to Manhattan, it was impossible as we tried to get back, you know? And, our friend Elliot, who's a morning guy in Washington, D.C., so he was covering it as the Pentagon had a plane crash into it. And then he tried to get in touch with me to see, like, what's going on in New York. Mm-hmm. It was back and forth. It was pandemonium. It was absolute just craziness. But at 8:46 this morning, so obviously 8:46 is the time where American Airlines Flight 11 struck the North Tower. At that time, Rochelle and I, we will take a moment just to kind of, you know, pay respect. Then at 9:03, United Airlines Flight 175 strikes the South Tower. And I believe that Valerie will take a moment as well.
3: Yeah.
2: And so on and so forth. There's just a lot of this that goes on throughout the day. And it's really tough. It really is.
3: Yeah.
2: And really, we've been saying it all week. Every single town, in and around had someone that they knew or someone that grew up in the town that they may have lost. So everybody is just doing their own tribute today. And 25 years ago today. I cannot believe it's I can't believe it's 25 years.
0: Was it Middletown like the worst one in Monmouth County?
2: You know, I'm not sure which one was hit. Yeah, I don't know. But I just I I yeah I just, I can't believe it's 25 years. Yeah, it just doesn't. It's
3: crazy.
2: Yeah, it really is. Listen, we were supposed to do Rochelle's Fast Five there. Rochelle, I do apologize to you that we didn't get a chance to do it.
3: That's all right. This is obviously
0: different
3: more,
0: day.
2: Yeah.
3: Yeah, but I do want to say thank you to our sponsors of the Fast Five.
2: Yes, do that.
3: The Fast Five is always powered by our friends at the Plumbers and Pipefitters Local 9. 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
2: And listen, I want to thank you guys for opening up and telling our stories. Thank you, Valerie, for telling your story of where you were and how she was supposed to be there. Joe, to you, thank you for telling your stories. And Rochelle, you know, for you as well. I don't mean to, you know, dive into your lives and to get the stories out.
3: It's one of those things. I think everybody today, it's when you tell that story, and you just do, because it's just what we're talking about. So
2: I don't know. We got to do some traffic here. I have to do that. And then we're kind of right up against the wall for the 8 o'clock news. Joe, you want to just do some quick traffic a little bit?
0: Yeah, well, there's really not much going on at all.
2: All right.
0: You know what? One of the things about this day is that I have noticed over the time, it's lighter. The traffic is always lighter
2: today. Interesting.
0: I think a lot of people just stay home, you know? Anyway, Route 9, right up Route 18, a lot of slow go, but that's it. Everything else is moving very nicely. And Mass Transit, Jersey Transit's on or close to. I'm Joe Nolan with Traffic 107, One the Boss.
2: All right, Joe, catch you in just a couple of minutes.
0: Yep.
2: All right, we got Valerie Seagraves coming up at the top of the 8 o'clock hour. We got to check your weather here. We got Nor'easter Nick standing by. Nor'easter Nick, it's up to you. Take it.
4: Very happy Friday, everybody. We are looking at a decent day overall. Once the morning cloud cover gets out of here, we're looking at partly sunny skies for the afternoon. Temperatures in the lower 80s, low levels of humidity. Dew points are going to come down into the lower 60s by late day. Tomorrow's nice for the most part. Clouds increase through the afternoon. Sunday could be unsettled for the home opener for the Eagles. In the Norcast with the Center, I'm Nor'easter Nick.
2: You know, that reminds me, we also have Mets and the Yankees in the Subway Series. You know, and you know, sports was a really big deal. No one knew, you know, when to go back to, I guess, quote unquote, some kind of normalcy after 9/11. You know, just no one knew. You know, they keep showing Mike Piazza, you know, hitting the home run, and, you know, how the people in New York felt, you know, having baseball back, and, you know, the president throwing the first pitch out.
3: It's just a strange time. It really is.
2: All right, guys, again, I'm sorry that we didn't get to do the Fast Five, but today's a little different of a day.
3: Yeah.
2: All right, let's try to get to the news in a second here.
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7: Good morning. It's 8 o'clock. I'm Valerie Seagraves. 25 years ago today, a fishing boat captain recalls leading a 9/11 evacuation from Lower Manhattan and how the people were simply running for their lives.
8: Goosebumps are going up on my forearms. The smoke was billowing out of it, dark and black, like blacker than any smoke I've ever seen in my life. I'm telling you right now, nobody cared where they were going. They were pushed by that smoke and fire that was driving them down towards the wall.
7: ABC News has this very powerful story. Captain James Schneider joined a massive flotilla of police boats, tugboats, ferries, yachts, and other vessels that responded to the emergency as about 150 boats descended on Manhattan to assist with the evacuations that day. The FDNY in Staten Island on scene through the night last night, draining fuel from a damaged container on a docked petroleum barge after an explosion and a series of other explosions that killed a worker and injured two firefighters.
9: The worst was the first one. The other two were down, and we were all praying in the house that nobody was hurt.
7: The man discovered dead. The two firefighters were injured in the aftermath. Back in May, there was another fatal explosion at a nearby shipyard. Over 50 units and 160 fire, EMS and hazmat personnel responding to this two-alarmer. The firefighters' injuries minor. Well, this is how you do it. The new food pharmacy at Monmouth Medical Center helps patients make healthier choices. Unlike a traditional food pantry, the food pharmacy is incorporated into patient care. Physicians can prescribe and access the program based on a patient's individual health and nutrition needs. The partnerships between RWJ Barnabas Health and Fulfill, the goal to treat nutrition as part of a patient's overall health. And Jalen Brunson for the win again.

0: Next superstar hosting the SNL season 52 premiere on the 26th with musical guest Cat's Eye. With that, he becomes only the fifth NBA player in history to take the SNL stage. Bill Russell was the first back in 1979. And then came Michael Jordan, Charles Barkley, and LeBron. In our next report at 8:30, a huge expansion at the Liberty Science Center honors 9/11 and makes room for some playful goats. We'll tell you about that. I'm Valerie Seagraves on 107.1 The Boss.
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2: Jersey traffic and weather
1: together.
3: Well, a very quiet morning. Really not much to worry about. The only problem we have is on Route 9, right just north of Route 18, a little bit of slow traffic. There are some traffic light delays out there, a little slow on 287 getting in through exit 4, but that's about it, really. Everything else moving very nicely this morning, and Jersey Transit trains are on or close to schedule. I'm Joe Nolan with Traffic, 107.1 The Boss.
4: I wish I could tell you that it was going to be a picture-perfect weekend, but 2 out of 3 ain't bad, right? I think Meatloaf said it the best. Temperatures are going to be in the lower 80s today and tomorrow. Partly sunny this afternoon and the first part of tomorrow. Then we cloud back up. We turn the muggy meter back up on your Sunday.
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6: All right, Nick, thank you very much. It's your Boss Sports Update. I'm Greg T. Let's get into it. Lots to talk about. The Yankees, they won big yesterday over the Rockies, 10-3. Welcome back, Anthony Volpe. Had 5 RBIs, including a grand slam. Nice job, kid. The Mets, they were off. The Phillies, they lost to the Astros 2-1. And your NFL played last night live from Melbourne, Australia. And the 49ers over the Rams, 27-7. And that brings us to your Boss Sports Weekend Update. Starting tonight, it's Mets-Yankees in a Subway Series at the stadium. First pitch, 7:05. The Phillies are in Atlanta taking on the Braves at 7:15. Then we have, of course, we've got football this weekend. Jets and the Titans, they're going to kick off on Sunday in Tennessee, 1 o'clock on CBS. The Giants get the Cowboys on Sunday Night Football at MetLife Stadium, live at 8:20 on NBC. And your Eagles, they get the Commanders in Philly, Sunday, 4:25. We'll have some soccer action on Saturday. Both Red Bulls and NYCFC will both be playing. Red Bulls plays Columbus, and NYCFC plays Salt Lake. Then in college football, we've got Rutgers, Boston College. That's tonight in Boston, 7:30. And you got Penn State and Temple tomorrow at 12 noon. And if you're following tennis, well, you got the big U.S. Open Finals going down this weekend. The ladies' final is tomorrow and the men on Sunday. And, of course, our morning show is brought to you by the Rutgers Boardwalk. So check out the Rutgers Boardwalk with free rides and games before all home Rutgers football games. Don't miss a moment this fall. And that definitely does it. Rochelle and I are back right after this.
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0: 97.1. It's the Boss, 99.7 down in South Jersey. And we love our Friday.
1: Thank God it's Friday.
0: Damn straight it is.
2: Friday. Woo, woo, woo.
0: Yeah.
3: That's my favorite one.
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0: And you're listening to Greg T. with Rochelle in the morning, 732-774-4444. It's now time for us to jump into the question of the day. 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Thank you guys very much for being our sponsor.

0: That's great. All right, guys. 732-774-4444. Rochelle's going to ask the question, and then you guys will tell us the answer. You can text us or you can call us. Rochelle, what is the question of the day?
1: All right, so I just wanted to keep it kind of lighthearted today. And I had a friend who posted on her Instagram page yesterday that her and her husband got new tattoos.
0: Oh.
1: And so they're not matching, but they're like couples tattoos. And
0: what's a couples tattoo?
1: So it's like you have to be next to each other to kind of understand what the other one's is or what it says.
0: Like
1: so
0: half like, a heart?
1: Like half a heart. Yeah, like the best. Yeah, something like that.
0: Okay.
1: Yeah. But her and her husband got, if you're a bird, I'm a bird. Her says, if you're a bird, and his says, I'm a bird. And so this is a quote from the movie The Notebook. So if anybody's ever seen The Notebook, you
0: know.
1: Oh,
0: I didn't even know where that was from.
1: Yeah, you're a bird, I'm a bird. It's just it's a movie quote. And I thought that was so interesting to get a movie quote, whether it's your favorite one or something that means something to you. And so I thought it would make a fun question of the day. If you had to get one movie quote tattooed to your body, what would it be?
0: Ooh, so movie quotes.
1: Yes.
0: Famous movie quotes.
1: Yes. But like, you know, obviously it's a tattoo, so it has to be, I mean, you could do something silly, but like, it's also a tattoo you're going to have forever. So
0: right.
1: Is it meaningful or is it, you know, like, if you got one with your friend, you know, do we just become best friends?
0: Yeah.
1: Yup. You know what I mean? Like, that would be funny, but would you want that tattoo to your body your whole life? Or like, say hello to my little friend. Like, that could be funny depending on the placement of the tattoo.
0: Interesting. Like,
1: what movie quote would you get tattooed to your body?
0: Val, do you have any that you would get tattooed?
2: I don't know. I haven't had a chance to think. I'm just hearing it for the first time. So, I don't know. You're going to need a bigger boat.
0: Oh, that's great. That's Jaws. Yes.
1: That would be a good one.
0: That's a good one.
1: And with a tattoo, it could be funny depending on the placement of some of these, too. You know what I mean?
0: I mean, like, I guess I can do, like, you know, go ahead and make my day.
1: Right.
0: I mean, I'd have to feel really attached to it, though. Like, really strongly attached.
2: Oh, mine would be, it is not a tumor.
1: And again, depending on the placement, could be very funny.
0: Come on. Oh, that's true. That's very funny. I see what you did there.
1: Yeah.
0: Oh, that could be really good.
1: I mean, you know.
0: That's a funny.
1: Just depending on, you know, you got something. You've seen those people when they're bald on their head and they've got like the tattoo of the guy mowing the lawn.
0: Yeah, yeah, yeah.
1: You know what I mean? So you could make it something really funny, or it could be something really meaningful.
0: Oh,
1: maybe.
0: That's really funny. Look, we actually have some people calling in right now. Hold on one second. Here we go. Hi, what's your name? Who is this?
3: Good morning. It's Ro.
0: Hey, Ro. So, Ro, what would you get

0: tattooed on you, and where would you get it tattooed?
1: It would be on my arm, and it would be, "You're killing me, small."
2: There you go.
3: What's that? "You're killing me, small."
1: Sandlot.
2: Yep.
0: Sandlot.
3: You're killing me, small. That?
0: That's right. The kids that are playing the baseball
2: movie.
0: Kids. Yeah. Sandlot.
3: I never saw it.
0: That's good. That's
1: and
0: good.
1: I work with a lot of small kids.
0: Oh, I see
3: that.
0: You're
3: killing me,
0: small.
3: They would get it, wouldn't they?
0: Yeah.
1: Yep.
2: Very cute.
0: Ro, thank you very much. That's great. I appreciate it. Thank you for calling, Ro.
1: Okay. Thank you.
0: Thank
1: Bye.
0: You.
1: Have a
0: Bye.
1: Great day.
0: You too. Hi, it's the boss. What's your name? Who's this?
2: Oh, I think they hung up.
0: Did they? Oh, we lost them.
2: Yeah.
0: Hi, it's the boss. Who's this?
4: This is Scott from Red Bank.
0: Hey, Scott from Red Bank. He loves us. Scott, what would you get tattooed, and where would you get it tattooed?
4: I'm not exactly sure where I would put it, because it's a very long line.
2: Okay.
4: Because it's from Ghostbusters. It's my favorite movie.
2: Uh-huh.
4: It would wind up being where Peter Venkman is talking about Stay Puft.
0: What does he say about that's the big marshmallow guy?
4: Yeah, it's we've been going about this all wrong. This Mr. Stay Puft is okay. He's a sailor. He's in New York. We get this guy laid. We won't have any problems.
0: That is a funny line. That's funny. I like
2: I'd
0: that.
2: I go down the back.
4: Yeah, I wouldn't even know where to put it.
0: Yeah, Rochelle says down your back.
2: Down your back. You know, it's a big open
4: that
2: space.
4: That would probably
2: there.
4: Hurt.
2: Yeah. You'd be all right. You'll...
0: Scott, thank you very much. That's great. Thanks, Scott.
4: Thanks, guys.
0: Laters. Hi, who's this? Good morning. You're on the boss. What's your name?
5: This is Jay from Jackson.
0: Yo, Jay from Jackson. What would you do? What's your famous line that you would tattoo, and where would you tattoo it?
5: On my arm, Shawshank Redemption.
0: Oh, great movie.
5: Get busy living or get busy dying.
2: Oh, that's a I like that one. That's a great one.
0: That, yes, absolutely is that a good one. Shawshank Redemption, fantastic movie.
2: Yeah, great
0: wow.
2: quote, too.
0: Yep. That's great. I like that one. Jay, thanks, man. That's a great call. Appreciate it, buddy.
3: Oh, I know what it is.
5: Have
3: I know the best
5: day.
3: One.
5: Bye-bye.
0: You too, man.
3: So if you do the matching tattoo, so one has to...
0: Should I get your music ready, Val?
3: No.
0: you tell me. I'm ready.
3: No,
0: on the button.
3: Think back to the movie, Trading Places.
0: Yeah, with Eddie Murphy.
3: With Eddie Murphy and Dan Aykroyd. And they get all the way to the end, and they're on the Eddie Murphy's on the beach, Dan Aykroyd's on the yacht, and he goes, "Looking good." What's the line? He goes, "Looking good, feeling good."
0: Looking good, feeling good.
3: But they say each other's names, and so you could, it's like, I can't remember their names from the movie, but you could get one saying, "Looking good, something, feeling good."
2: Oh, that'd be fine.
0: I like that, Val. That's good. That is good. I like that one. Yeah, Trading
3: Billy
0: Places.
3: Ray?
0: Yeah, that's such a...
3: One of my favorite movies.
0: Oh,
3: so
0: that's
3: good. Anytime it comes on, no matter what I'm doing, I stop and I watch.
0: Classic. I mean, that's Eddie Murphy, so young in that movie. And he was so... He's not talented, but I mean, man, we didn't realize how talented he really was.
3: Yeah, that was just the beginning for him, kind of.
0: The very beginning there. Yeah. Man, Eddie Murphy.
3: And Dan Aykroyd taking the turkey off the table at Christmas and shoving it in that beat-up Santa Claus suit.
0: It's such a good movie.
3: It is.
0: Yeah, they don't make those movies like that anymore. They just don't.
2: There'll be a remake soon, don't worry.
0: Oh, that was so great. One last call. Let's see. Hey, what tattoo would you put on your body? Where would you put it? And what's your name?
6: Good morning, Greg. It's Superfan Ray.
0: Hey, Superfan Ray. What's going on, buddy? So what would you tattoo and where would you tattoo it?
6: I don't know where I'd tattoo it, but are you crying? There's no crying in baseball.
0: That's another great one. That's right.
2: A good one.
0: Yeah, Tom Hanks, that's another great line. That's good.
6: Yes, sir.
0: Superfan Ray, thanks, buddy. Appreciate it.
6: Take care, pal.
0: All right, buddy. Hi, good morning. What's your name? You're on the boss.
7: It's Gary, Crazy Gary. Good morning.
2: Oh, hi, Gary.
0: Gary. Listen, listen, Gary, you listen. It's 9/11. Be nice.
7: On a serious note.
0: Please.
7: I just, my condolences to all the people, seriously, all the people that lost their lives and all the families. It's crazy. It seemed like yesterday.
0: Okay.
7: And my heart goes out to all these people. I just hope and pray. Remember how surreal it was after 9/11 for a while? Everybody was so nice to each other.
0: Yeah.
7: We need to get back to that peace amongst all of us as people. Seriously, think about that.
0: Yeah. I get what you're saying. Yeah.
7: But on a funny note.
0: Okay.
7: King Joffy Jofa, King of Zamunda.
0: All right.
3: One of my other favorite movies.
0: I'll give you that one.
7: It was the best.
0: Yeah.
7: I'll marry you, Prince. You're a prince, he says on the train.
0: That's good.

0: But that's another Eddie Murphy one right there.
1: It is.
0: Another one from Eddie Murphy.
2: We need Eddie Murphy.
0: Yeah, we do.
2: We need him back.
0: That's right. Eddie Murphy, man. That's great.
1: And you know what?
2: He was the best.
0: Yep.
1: That was one of the few movies that I thought the sequel, Coming to America 2,
0: yeah,
1: was funnier than the first one. They did such a good job.
0: You're right. It is very, very, very funny. You're right. Gary, thank you very much, buddy. Appreciate it. Have a great day today, man. Hey.
2: Send me her number.
0: No, see, I was hoping, you know, this, I should, one last moment with Gary. You got it. From now on, when Gary calls, crazy Gary, mm-hmm, you got it. That's it. You hang up on him and move on. That's the end of it. All right, guys, so there you go. That is the question of the day. 732-774-4444. Get your answers in. We're reading them right now. Or you can go onto our Facebook page at 1071 The Boss and chime in there. If you had to get a tattoo with a loved one, where would you get it and what would you tattoo? A famous movie line or something.
1: Take the cannoli.
0: Oh, another great one, Rochelle. That's terrific. Rochelle, we didn't ask you, what would you put on your body?
3: Oh, I don't know. I'd probably get something sappy.
0: From The Notebook?
3: No. Like, I like, you know, this is so lame. Like, happiness can be found even in the darkest times if you remember to turn on the light.
0: Oh, wow. That's really good, though.
3: Yeah.
0: That's heavy, man.
3: I know, but I've always loved that quote. Wow. I don't even want to tell you what it's from because you're going to make fun of me, but.
0: Tell me.
3: It's from Harry Potter.
0: Harry Potter?
3: Yeah, Dumbledore's.
0: Oh, my God. you're right. On that note.
3: I
0: Joe Nolan.
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4: Together.
6: Still looking at a pretty good day northbound on the Garden State Parkway. And as I said before, I really was kind of expecting this as you head northbound. Really not too much for you to worry about. Route 9 is a little slow north of Route 18. We do have some delays as you travel out onto 287 in both directions, getting into about the area of exit 2. But other than that, we're doing pretty well. Slow traffic southbound, as always, as you come away from, coming down to the split of 9 and 35 in South Amboy. Getting into New Brunswick, a lot of heavy traffic there as well, and mass transit running on or close. I'm Joe Nolan with Traffic 107.1 The Boss.
7: Very happy Friday, everybody. We are looking at a decent day overall. Once the morning cloud cover gets out of here, looking at partly sunny skies for the afternoon. Temperatures in the lower 80s, low levels of humidity. Dew points are going to come down into the lower 60s by late day. Tomorrow's nice for the most part. Clouds increase through the afternoon. Sunday could be unsettled for the home opener or the Eagles. In the Norcast with the Center, I'm Nor'easter Nick.
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1: It's finally here. Happy Friday. Get your weekend started early. Greg T in the morning with Rochelle. 1071 The Boss.

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2: Good morning. It's coming up on 8:30. I'm Valerie Seagraves. Social media is buzzing again. Another flight on its way to Newark diverted because of bad behavior on board. The second such incident where a passenger wreaking havoc in the cabin is met by law enforcement at an unscheduled stop. Last Thursday, a 67-year-old Arizona man got out of control on an American Airlines flight from Dallas to Newark. The two men you hear here are the ones who helped tie him down.
3: The flight attendants did the best they could to manage the situation. The situation turned physical.
4: The airline attendant handed a zip tie. The duct tape was handed over to me.
2: This incident was on a United flight from Milan. Law enforcement met the aircraft when it stopped in Bangor, Maine, and took the person off the plane. The flight then continued to Newark, where it landed safely. Gas prices will not be coming down anytime soon. Here at the shore and across the state, in fact, the price of gas jumped a nickel overnight, and drivers say it is time to readjust.
5: So I used to eat out. Now I bring my own lunch, because together with the prices, everything goes up.
2: It pays to shop around. AAA says the average price for a gallon of regular gasoline has gone up to $4.36. News 12 in Edison found a Wawa selling regular gas for $4.49 a gallon, while Raceway was charging $4.17 a gallon for customers paying with cash. And a huge expansion at the Liberty Science Center includes a goat playground, an upside-down balloon, and a 9/11 memorial garden. Those are a few of the attractions coming to the Liberty Science Center under that $40 million expansion that broke ground yesterday in Jersey City, a day before the 25th anniversary of the September 11 terror attacks. NJ.com has this, the timing fitting for that one piece of the project, the 9/11 memorial garden, built around two original World Trade Center beams. In our next report at 9, heightened security for 9/11 and the Jewish High Holy Days. How are those needs being met here at the shore? We'll tell you about that. I'm Valerie Seagraves on 107.1 The Boss.
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1: Jersey traffic and weather
0: together.
6: Well, we do have a lot of traffic as you travel out on the northbound side, actually both directions, Route 9, right around the area of Ferry Road. I mean, you've got a lot of heavy traffic there. And then once you get past that, you're good all the way up to the parkway and actually even below that. Not all that big of a deal. Little bit of a delay now starting to build up in Lakewood, but not as bad as what we usually have. We also are going to be looking at a little slow traffic getting on Route 9 coming off of the Garden State Parkway. And again, that would be in Toms River. No problems on Route 70 all the way up and down Route 35. Couple of traffic light delays between Brielle and Belmar, but nothing terrible. And New Jersey Transit trains running right on or close to schedule. I'm Joe Nolan with traffic.

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1: Hey guys, very happy Friday to you. We are closing out your work and school week on a nice note. Got some clouds out there this morning. We'll see that transition over to a partly to mostly sunny sky for the afternoon. Dew points come down, comfort factor goes up. Tomorrow starts off nice. Chance of some scattered showers by nightfall. And we'll be looking at that rain opportunity for your Sunday.
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3: All right, Nick, thank you very much. It's your Boss Sports Update. I'm Greg T. Let's get into it. Lots to talk about. Yankees, they beat the Rockies last night 10-3 behind Anthony Volpe, who returned to the Yankees. He got five RBIs, including a grand slam. Mets, they were off. The Phillies, they lost to the Astros 2-1. And we had NFL action last night live from Melbourne, Australia, as the 49ers beat the Rams 27-7. Which brings us to your Boss Sports Weekend lineup starting tonight. It's Mets-Yankees at the stadium with a Subway Series. Yep, they're going to play tonight 7:05. Phillies are in Atlanta taking on the Braves at 7:15. And our NFL football teams all kick off this weekend. It's Jets and the Titans in Tennessee, Sunday, 1 o'clock on CBS. The Giants get the Cowboys at MetLife Stadium for Sunday Night Football, 8:20 on NBC. And your Eagles, they get the Commanders in Philly Sunday at 4:25. And we're going to have some MLS soccer action as the Red Bulls will play Columbus at Red Bull Stadium on Saturday at 7:30. And your NYCFC plays Salt Lake on Saturday as well in New York at 9:30. And in college football, it's Rutgers Boston College tonight in Boston, 7:30. And Penn State gets Temple tomorrow at 12 noon. And if you're a tennis enthusiast, it is the finals of the U.S. Open as the ladies will do their final tomorrow and the men will play their final on Sunday. And our morning show is brought to you by the Rutgers Boardwalk. Check out the Rutgers Boardwalk with free rides and games before all home Rutgers football games. Don't miss a moment this fall. That's another Rutgers first down. That is your Boss Sports Update. Rochelle and I are back right after this.
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0: 1071, the boss at 99.7 down in South Jersey. It's Greg T in the morning with Rochelle. And Rochelle and I just got done talking about it, and we feel that it's prudent to play this audio. A friend of mine sent me something yesterday that he found on YouTube, and it takes us back. It's a montage of radio and TV audio from September 11th, 2001. So I'm going to play it for you right now. It's a little bit heavy, but there's no other time to play it other than now.
1: Yep.
0: A little tribute to what happened on that terrible day.
2: Tuesday morning in September.
3: Something weird is going on. Yeah. The World Trade Center is on fire.
4: Oh, my Seriously, goodness. The top of the building. We're trying to get information.
5: Top level of one of the...
6: ...to unfold from New York City.
4: A plane crash. Just...
7: My sister's in that building.
4: Okay.
7: And I hope she's okay, and I gotta run through New York.
8: Oh, my God! Complete pandemonium!
9: First of all, calm down. We're...
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0: has now flown in.
1: Wait, explosion at the Pentagon?
0: A third locator on a flare and outside of Wyoming.
2: I don't have words to describe what I'm witnessing right now.
3: Immediately until further notice, flight operations in the National Airspace System by United States civil aircraft and foreign civil and military aircraft are prohibited.
4: Freedom itself was attacked this morning by a faceless coward.
5: And freedom will be defended.
6: Oh my God.
7: All right, so now we look back up to the TV. One of the World Trade Towers has collapsed and fallen.
8: This is Glenn Beck. Dateline New York. In one of the most audacious attacks ever, terrorists hijacked two airliners, crashed them into the World Trade Center in a coordinated series of blows today that brought down the twin 110-story towers. Thousands may be dead. 58,000 people work at the World Trade Center.
9: Try me. I just want to let you know I love you, and I'm stuck in this building. I'm laying in the building for a moment. I'll be out now, but there's lots of smoke, and you just want you to know that I love you. Oh, my God. I just want to let you know I love you.
8: One plane, United Flight 93, crashed north of Somerset County Airport. A small airport 80 miles southeast of Pittsburgh. United said that flight, Boeing 757,

It is 8:46. It's 107.1 The Boss. We pause right now to remember September 11th, 2001, a day that changed our country forever. We honor nearly 3,000 lives lost, the first responders who ran toward danger, the families who carry that loss every day. 25 years later, we remember, we honor, and we will never forget.

0: 107.1 The Boss and 99.7 all the way down to South Jersey. It's Greg T with Rochelle in the morning. We thank you very much for hanging here today on this on 9/11, 25 years later. And that was tough.
1: That was tough. Yeah.
0: That really was tough.
1: It was, yeah.
0: You know, we're watching the TV and they're starting their... You okay, Rochelle?
1: Yeah, no, I'm okay. It was tough.
0: Val, you good?
1: We're good.
0: All right.
1: Thanks so much to the texters who are texting in saying, you're doing a good job. You guys hang in there. It's tough. So thank you so much for that. Yeah, it's just a tough day. There's a lot of emotions going on. Yeah. And just to hear that audio and, you know, those voicemails that people were leaving for their family. And just, it's a tough day.
0: Yeah, it is. Oh, it is really tough. And yeah,
1: that's what I said. I always dread this day at work because it's just, you know, it is our job to kind of, you know, push through and try to make people smile and make it, you know, a happier day. But I think on the 25th anniversary of this, there is a little bit more to it. And it's just, and I still can't believe it's 25 years. It really, you know, still hits home all the time.
0: And everybody knew someone. You couldn't be that far away from it.
1: I will tell you, even myself living in Michigan, I was really good friends. She was a producer on a morning show who worked. She worked on the Barbara Walters show, and so she was working in New York at the time. So, you know, even in Michigan, I had a close tie right then. That I knew. It's just you're right. Everybody knows somebody who was affected, even if it wasn't you personally.
0: My friend Jim Johnson, that I went to high school with, his wife was at the Twin Towers, and she called and she said, "Hey, I just want to let you know they're telling us to evacuate. I'm going to leave right now."
1: Yeah,
0: and he said, "All right, you know, leave."
1: Yeah.
0: And, you know, she.

0: got outside, and then she called him, and she said, okay, I made it outside. And then that was the last he heard from her.
1: Oh.
0: And she died.
1: Oh, my gosh.
0: Yeah. When the towers fell.
1: I mean.
0: Yep.
1: Yeah. And there's so many stories like that. And it's just, so it's just, you know, again, it's just one of those really hard days. But we also want to remember those people, too, and let their memory live on forever. Yep.
0: Oh, it feels so trivial here. We have to sit here and play traffic.
1: I know, but you know what it is? We have to continue.
0: Move on, right?
1: Yes.
0: All right. So we will. We're all going to take a deep breath.
1: Yes.
0: And you know, they always say, go to traffic when you can't do anything.
1: That's right. Go to traffic.
0: Go to traffic.
1: Perfect.
0: Joe, help us out.
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4: Well, again, good morning, everybody. And as you travel out onto the parkway, northbound, light to moderate traffic. In fact, more to the light side as you head northbound. Really not too much of a problem. And then southbound, those two accidents we told you about at 114 and at 109. Both of those have now been cleared up and out of the way. Now, if you are going to be getting off the parkway on the northbound side at 127, light, no problems. Route 9, also good. And Mass Transit running on or close to schedule as well. So we're off, you know, things are in pretty good shape. I'm Joe Nolan with traffic. 107.1 The Boss.
5: Rise and shine, everybody. Happy Friday. We've made it to the end of your work and school week, and we've got a decent day on tap, especially as soon as the clouds clear out. You transition over to a brighter sky. Temperatures topping out in the lower 80s with low levels of humidity. Wind shift out the north-northwest. Tomorrow starts off bright. Clouds increase in the afternoon. Some scattered showers possible by nightfall. In the Norcast with the Center, I'm Nor'easter Navy.
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2: Good morning. I'm Valerie C. Graves. Expect an increased police presence these next days, in part for 9/11, but also for the Jewish High Holy Days. Extra patrols are on through Lakewood and Jackson. The man charged with aggravated arson in Lakewood last week set a small synagogue on fire by intentionally burning religious decor. Yaakov Stern, who's 48 years old, of Lakewood, was arrested last Thursday on the second-degree charge. There's no apparent connection between Stern and the synagogue, and the motive is still unknown. Stern was wearing a yarmulke at the time of the fire and was later arrested while worshiping at a larger synagogue across town. It's Jalen Brunson for the win again.
3: Live from New York, it's Saturday night!
2: The Knicks superstar hosting the SNL season 52 premiere the 26th of this month with musical guest Cat's Eye. With that, he becomes only the fifth NBA player in history to take the SNL stage. Bill Russell was the first in 1979, then Michael Jordan, Charles Barkley, and LeBron. Maria Bartiromo breaks her silence after that messy Fox News exit, tweeting, "There is more to come." Fox News has not provided any clear or concrete reason yet for Bartiromo's departure. The company only issued a brief statement thanking her for her 12 and a half years of contributions and described it as a business decision. However, a report from Oliver Darcy claims she allegedly shared confidential claims from Fox Business involving Donald Trump's voting and China-related matters directly with the White House. Darcy described the journalist's move as a betrayal of her employer. And signs of patriotism and remembrance surround a Staten Island gathering as the FDNY, their families, active firefighters, and retirees commemorate the 25th anniversary of the September 11th terror attacks by paying tribute to the lives lost that day and in the years that have followed.
4: I cannot pretend to know your pain, first in losing so many in a single day, and then continuing to lose our people to illness in the years since.
5: There are no words that can make the burden any lighter.
2: That from ABC News. There were several hundred in attendance, and all were given commemorative books containing messages from the mayor, the governor, and the president. As we come up on 9:03 this morning, it was then the hijackers crashed the United Airlines Flight 175 into the World Trade Center's South Tower, killing everyone on board and hundreds inside the building. There are more than 150 monuments across our state honoring those lost in the 9/11 attacks.

some more visible than others, but all convey reverence and respect. Let us take a second or two right now, a moment of silence, to remember 9/11. We will never forget. That's your news. I'm Valerie Seagraves on 107.1, The Boss.

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0: 1071 and 99.7. It's the Boss on a Friday morning. It's now the 9 o'clock hour officially. And Rochelle, are you ready to move on?
1: I am. Yeah, I'm definitely ready.
0: We're ready to move on. All right, guys. Listen, the weekend is here, so the weekend movies are out. What are we going to see at the theater this weekend?
1: You know what? There are some big movies actually coming out this weekend. I think, and this is just my guess, my prediction, I think Spider-Man might be kicked to number two this weekend.
0: Really? Why?
1: Because the movie Practical Magic 2 is opening, and that's going to be a huge movie. I feel like a lot of people are waiting for this. Sandra Bullock, Nicole Kidman are returning. If you're a Practical Magic fan, they've done a lot of publicity for this, a lot of marketing, which I think when they do that, it tends to bring a lot of people to the theaters. So I think, you know, a lot of guys are watching football this week and the ladies are going to go see Practical Magic 2. Spider-Man only brought in $18 million last weekend, so, and it's been out for several weeks now, so I think it may be knocked down into number two.
0: Tell you what we'll do, okay?
1: Mm-hmm.
0: Rochelle, I will say.
1: Yeah.
0: That I don't believe it's going to be.
1: It's still going to be number one?
0: I still think Spider-Man will be number one. Okay. So here's what we're going to do. Okay. If, because, you know, it's a big betting weekend.
1: It is.
0: So let's throw our bets. Here he goes.
1: Okay.
0: If Spider-Man is number two.
1: Yes.
0: I will purchase breakfast for you on Monday.
1: Okay.
0: But if it's not.
1: I will purchase breakfast for you.
0: Bingo.
1: Perfect.
0: Okay. I love it. That's the bet.
1: All right. Well, I will tell you, there's some other movies coming out this weekend, too. And this is why I feel like it may be bumped down, because people are going to be going to the theaters. There's another movie called Runner that's coming out. And that's got the guy who plays Reacher in it. You know, that big, muscly guy.
0: Why didn't see that coming?
1: And Owen Wilson is also in the movie. So I think that's going to be a great movie. I think that there are some movies that are coming out. They're going to be good. There's a movie called The Uprising, which has Spider-Man Andrew Garfield in it.
0: Oh, that's right.
1: That's coming out. And then there's a movie called The Fix, which has Liam Neeson in it.
0: So
1: there are four big movies coming out this weekend. I think Spider-Man's getting bumped out, whether it be Practical Magic or one of these other ones.
0: All right, that's not fair. I didn't know. That's not fair.
1: T, I gave you the prep. You should have read ahead before you made the bet. You got to do your research before you make the bet.
0: That's horrible bet. Oh, no.
1: It was a bad bet.
0: There's a lot of good movies.
1: There's some good movies out this weekend. Yeah, it's definitely a good movie weekend. It really is. So.
0: Oh, come on. Let me go back and redo it.
1: That being said, Spider-Man's still in the theater. The Odyssey's still in the theater. Coyote vs. Acme's still in the theater. By Any Means, still in the theater. If you're a horror fan, Insidious, still in the theater this weekend.
0: Oh, my God.
1: So lots of good things to see if you're not looking to watch football.
0: Well, Rochelle, get ready to enjoy your breakfast on Monday.
1: My bagel, egg, and cheese is going to be mighty tasty.
0: You might as well, you know, go big. Go big or go home, really. Oh, my gosh. Oh, man.
1: Sorry,
0: brother.
1: T.
0: You know what? Hey, listen, if there's any youngsters that are listening, listen, that's the reason why you don't bet, okay?
1: Yeah.
0: There's a reason right there.
1: Or you do your research before you make the bet.
0: Perfect reason. You don't bet. Uh-huh. You cannot win.
1: Yes.

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1: And I'm the number one DJ. 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
0: Greg T. in the morning with Rochelle. 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

0: 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It is the boss.
1: A little WD-40 over there.
0: And I still don't understand why they haven't fixed that. I don't get it. It makes these crazy.
1: Have we told anyone?
0: Why does it do? Why? Look at the noise it makes.
1: The screws are too tight.
0: Right. Every time
1: you're
0: going to
1: break it off.
0: Yeah. Hello. How are you? Hi. How you doing? Hey. How are you? Hi, you listen to the radio station, 107.1 The Boss.
1: Yeah, I think the screws are just too tight, honestly, because it's like a metal screw and a piece of plastic, so that's why it does that. Not great, not great.
0: Hey, today is National Make Your Bed Day on a lighter note.
1: Okay.
0: Okay, so it's kind of fun. My question is, do you make your bed before you... Oh, well, no, you have John there.
1: Well, it's hard because, yeah, there's people in my bed still.
0: Right.
1: But, yes, we make
0: people, that's more than one person.
1: Well, because if John's daughter's there, she sleeps with us.
0: Oh,
1: so,
0: gotcha.
1: And the dog's in... Yeah, so, like... Yeah, there's just like a lot of people in the bed. So, yes. So, he's always sleeping still when I leave, but we are bed makers every day. We like to make the bed. Yes, yeah, definitely.
0: I used to not be, right?
1: Really?
0: That's not how I rolled. I was just like, you know, I left it there. I'm like, I'm going to go back to sleep. It doesn't matter. But Trish, my wife, is like, she is adamant about making that bed. So, like, and it is kind of nice. I mean, when I come home and the bed is made, like, that's really great because I'm always the first one to leave the house, you know?
1: Yeah.
0: And then she never forgets. She always makes the bed. And I think it's great. I really do. It's very nice. I just was never like that. Even as a kid in college, my
1: your
0: apartments.
1: Your mom didn't make you make your bed when you were a kid?
0: She did and would yell at me all the time, like, you didn't make your bed.
1: Yeah. I mean, not only does it look nicer, but it just feels nice to get into a bed that's made, don't you think? Like, I feel like when you, like, roll into a bed that's, like, all...
0: I would not want to go to a hotel and the bed's not made.
1: Well, like, even when you go to a hotel, if you don't request, like, you're staying there more than one day.
0: Turn the bed service.
1: When you get in the bed and if it's not made, it just feels weird. Like, I don't know. I need to get into a made bed.
0: Yeah, I get you. There's something there. Mm. All right, it's also milkshake day.
1: Oh.
0: I haven't had a milkshake in a billion years.
1: Really?
0: I don't know why. I
1: love milkshakes. Like, I'll get those over ice cream. So it's just easier to eat, you know, to, like, if you're in the car driving.
0: Yeah.
1: So good.
0: Sure.
1: Yeah.
0: No, I get that. I saw it today and I'm like, I haven't had a milkshake and I can't remember the last time.
1: Well, today's the day to go get one, don't you think?
0: Maybe today's the day.
1: Are you a chocolate, a vanilla, or a strawberry?
0: Vanilla.
1: Okay. See,
0: you know what? I do have to go to my daughter, St. John Vianney is playing football. They have a 9/11 game tonight.
1: Yeah, okay.
0: And my daughter dances. She's on the dance team. So maybe afterwards, I'll take her and say, hey, let's go get a milkshake.
1: I think that's a great idea.
0: There you go. Not bad.
1: Mm-hmm.
0: All right, guys. We are creeping that much closer to the weekend. And we thank you very much for chilling out and choosing us today. That's pretty much it. Okay, back to your music. On a Friday morning, it's Greg T. with Rochelle in the Morning. 107.1, The Boss.
2: 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This ain't no disco. It ain't no country club either.

0: 1071 and 99.7. It is the Boss on your Friday morning. It is officially, finally, the weekend. I'm Greg T, and that's Rochelle. Rochelle, you ready to get on out of here?
1: I am so ready.
0: Today was that day. It really was.
1: Yeah.
0: Listen, today seems like it could be that day to, like, call someone and just tell them you love them, you know?
1: Yeah.
0: Today's going to be, you know, you have your ups, you have your downs. You're going to have your moments throughout the day. You're not going to be able to get around it, you know? Mm-hmm. It is what it is. 25 years of 9/11. Rochelle and I continue to go back and forth. We cannot believe, and we're just like you guys, that it's been 25 years.
1: Yeah, it really is amazing. I think anyone over the age of, say, 28 remembers that day pretty vividly, exactly where you were. So it's definitely a great day to, think about the ones that you love always, you know?
0: Yep. Mm-hmm. And you know what? And if your kids have questions, you know, obviously you got to answer them. My two daughters, I remember them asking me years ago, you know, Dad, what is 9/11? What's going on?
1: Mm-hmm.
0: And, you know, you got to break it down and you got to tell them exactly what happened. And,
1: yeah.
0: Oh, you know, it's tough. It really is.
1: Yeah, definitely.
0: Anyway, have a great weekend. Also, to our Jewish friends, tonight is Rosh Hashanah.
1: Yes, it is.
0: So it's the first night, so enjoy that.
1: Yeah.
0: Have fun with your friends and family. So make the best out of that. And yeah, we got football. We got Jets, Giants, the Eagles. We got it all. So we got lots to talk about come on Monday, man.
1: Mm-hmm.
0: Woo. We're going to dive into it. Rochelle, listen, I do wish you luck. I know you're, you know, a big Michigan fan. I hope that Michigan wins.
1: No, you don't.
0: You're right, I don't.
1: But they're going to, so don't worry about it.
0: You think they're going to beat Oklahoma?
1: I think.

0: think we'll be fine. Don't worry about it. Yep, no worries.
1: A lot of good. We'll see. We'll find out. All right.
0: You gotta have put out the positive affirmations. Yeah. You know what I'm saying? Positive vibes. Positive vibes.
1: You're right.
0: I'll tell you, if they played anything like last week, they're not going to, but they better step it up.
1: All right, guys. So that does it for us. We are out of here. And till Monday, you know what? Enjoy yourselves. Have a great weekend. And please come back and tell all your friends. They just love the show. Rochelle, do

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Thank you for listening longer in Middletown and Manalapan on this somber 25th anniversary of the 9/11 attacks, remembering those who lost their lives, like my classmates Chris Gray and Jason Kane. Hearing their names read today, very, very emotional. And the heroes of Flight 93, where the passengers did not deliberately crash the plane. They attempted to retake it. The plane crashed during that struggle and prevented it from reaching its intended destination. Let's remember them, and especially Todd Beamer. Take a moment of silence. Let's roll. 107.1 The Boss.

1071 The Boss and 99.7 FM. Anywhere on that free Boss app with the prayer for peace. John Mellencamp, Peaceful World, on the 25th anniversary of the September 11th attacks. I was on the air that morning on G1063, Morning Drive, with the late Donna Rose. She was my news director. And we had thought we'd wrapped up. We thought we were done. We were just going to coast in the last hour. She had done her last news report. And then I got a phone call. A listener called and said the World Trade Center's on fire. Now, our internet had been down that entire morning. And so Donna went out and she got confirmation. She was like, yeah, it looks like a small plane hit. That's what we thought at the time. And then the second plane hit. And then we just stayed on the air all day. It was me, Donna, Stacey X, my old program director, Darren Smith. He was coming in and he was just reading.

0: all kinds of information we were getting from all the charities. Everybody was just trying to step up and help. We had no idea what was going on. People were already starting to mobilize with blood drives, anything to help. And then what was happening became clearer. And I'm watching the reading of the names here at the 9/11 Memorial and Museum for the 9/11 National Day of Service and Remembrance. They just read my classmate, Chris Gray. Chris was on my father's soccer team. He was the son of Mayor Gray Manalp, and he was such a nice guy. Jason Kane, he was my classmate. And they haven't gotten to the L's yet, but I lost a classmate at Reiner University. He was in Theta Chi. His name was Gary Lutnick, and he worked at Cantor Fitzgerald. We called him Tex. You know when you get to college and you're nervous about meeting the upperclassmen? Well, he was the greatest guy. Made everybody feel so comfortable, especially underclassmen, because you know you don't know who to trust when you get to college. You know, he was one of the good ones. So remembering my fallen classmates and your loved ones and all the heroes that stepped up that day. Never forget. 107.1 The Boss.
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11: 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It's our way of saying thanks for listening to 107.1 The Boss. 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
13: Nor'easter next. Finally, Friday forecast. Mostly cloudy, then gradually becoming sunny with a high near 79. Mostly clear with a low around 64 tonight. Saturday, increasing cloudiness with a high near 78. Saturday night, chance of showers and thunderstorms before 2 a.m. Then showers, possibly a thunderstorm between 2 a.m. and 5 a.m. Then showers after 5 a.m.

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0: 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You asked for it. You got it. It is back. 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And you going to pick the Giants this weekend? Are you going to the Giants game? If you are, I'm jealous because the halftime performance looks amazing. They're going to have performers from Hamilton, the Broadway show Hamilton, and also a special collaboration with Morgan State University's magnificent marching machine, the Penn State Blue Band official performing, and so much more. It looks like it's going to be great. If you're there, take pictures and tag us at 107.1. The Boss. Saw Burgess Meredith in an old movie last night. I almost forgot how young he looked before he was Mick. Inspired me to play a song coming up in the next 15 minutes.
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0: Hi, it's Michelle Amabile from 107.1 The Boss. 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

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It's Rosh Hashanah tonight. Just wishing you a good and sweet year. Got the Black Crowes and Whitesnake coming up and Young MC right now. I want to

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Getting closer to lunchtime. Did I hear Greg say this is National Milkshake Day? Where do you go for your milkshake? 732-774-4444. 1071 The Boss.

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6: Nor'easter next, finally Friday forecast, Monmouth and Ocean counties. The sun breaking through, highs in the upper 70s, lower 80s. Today, lows in the mid-60s tonight. Saturday looking good, upper 70s. Good day for the Mrs. Roper Romp happening on the Seaside Boardwalk. That's going to be tomorrow. 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Also, the Meet Me at the Fair Monmouth Beach Volunteer Fire Company Fair, which is happening at the Bathing Pavilion, Monmouth Beach. That's happening through the 13th. 75 in Allenhurst, 76 in Brick, and 75 Wasatch Q.

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0: 1071 The Boss and 99.7 FM anywhere on that free Boss app. Michelle Amabile. There's Wham. Finally Friday, you will hear more new wave classics like that with Ralphie with Friday Night Flashbacks tonight and the Totally 80s Saturday night every weekend on 1071 The Boss. Still to come the next 15 minutes, I am setting the table for lunch. Maybe get you a milkshake for National Milkshake Day. 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You still have time to sign up at 1071theboss.com to be the 1071 The Boss business of the day. Need some money? 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

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Michelle Amabile on the 25th anniversary of the 9/11 attacks. They're still reading the names. Did you see Terry Strada, the widow of 9/11 victim Tom Strada, accusing the Kingdom of Saudi Arabia of fomenting anti-American terrorism and sending its agents to support the hijackers and calling on the administration to do something about it? You know that's going to be a news story for the next couple of days, right? 107.1, The Boss.

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2: Good Friday afternoon. I'm Valerie Seagraves. 25 years ago today, a fishing boat captain recalls leading a 9/11 evacuation from Lower Manhattan and how the people were so frightened, just running for their lives.
3: Goosebumps are going up on my forearms. The smoke was billowing out of it, dark and black, like blacker than any smoke I've ever seen in my life. I'm telling you right now, nobody cared where they were going. They were pushed by that smoke and fire that was driving them down towards the wall.
2: ABC News has this very powerful story. Captain James Schneider joined a massive flotilla of police boats, tugboats, ferries, yachts, and other vessels that responded to the emergency, as about 150 boats descended on Manhattan that day to assist with evacuations. The FDNY in Staten Island on scene through the night, draining fuel from a damaged container on a docked petroleum barge after an explosion that killed a worker and injured two firefighters.
4: The worst was the first one. The other two were downed, and we were all praying in the house that nobody was hurt.
2: The man discovered dead and two firefighters injured in the aftermath. Back in May, there was another fatal explosion at a nearby shipyard. Over 50 units, 160 fire, EMS, and hazmat personnel responding to this two-alarmer. The firefighters' injuries minor. It's Jalen Brunson for the win again.
5: Live from New York, it's Saturday night!
2: The Knicks superstar hosting the SNL season 52 premiere on the 26th of this month with musical guest Cat's Eye. With that, he becomes only the fifth NBA player in history to take the SNL stage. Bill Russell was the first back in 1979, and then Michael Jordan, Charles Barkley, and LeBron. Social media is buzzing again. Another flight on its way to Newark diverted because of bad behavior on board. The second such incident where a passenger wreaking havoc in the cabin is met by law enforcement at an unscheduled stop. Last Thursday, a 67-year-old Arizona man got out of control on an American Airlines flight from Dallas to Newark. This time, it was a United flight from Milan. Law enforcement met the aircraft when it stopped in Bangor and took the person off the plane. The flight continued to Newark, where it landed safely. And a Manalapan man pulled from the rubble of 9/11 tells people God's given him another chance. APP.com reports former FDNY firefighter Joe Turillo survived being buried in the rubble of the World Trade Center's South Tower on 9/11. His skull was fractured, his bones broken, and he was initially declared missing for 3 days. On 9/11/2001, he was scheduled to take part in a Lower Manhattan press conference for the release of Billy Blazes, an action figure of a New York firefighter produced by the Fisher-Price Toy Company. Fate had other plans. He now travels the country as a motivational speaker, sharing his story to inspire others to be kind and helpful. That's your Boss News Update. I'm Valerie Seagraves. Nor'easter Nick's latest forecast is next on 107.1 The Boss and 99.7.
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7: Nor'easter Nick's latest forecast says sun's breaking through, highs in the upper 70s, lower 80s, lows in the mid-60s tonight. Saturday, upper 70s, 75 Bradley Beach, 77 Toms River, 75 Boss HQ. 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
1: 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Happy birthday, Christy McNichol. She is 64 years old, and she's going to be at Chiller Theater, believe it or not, in Parsippany over the Halloween weekend. Let's get her a chocolate carousel cake. This is Journey, The Boss.

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anywhere on that free bus. At Bon Jovi wrapped things up at Wembley, but John Bon Jovi's talking about more tour dates in 2027. But before that, get ready to win some money with the John Bon Jovi lottery scratch-offs. Doesn't get more Jersey than that. Blues Traveler. Bus!

0: 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I'm Michelle Amabile, and it's now time for the 1071 The Boss Business of the Day, made possible by our good friends at Chocolate Carousel in Wall, right there on Belmar Boulevard. 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And then after 1 o'clock, we've got leftovers for you. The Blue Plate Special coming up.
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1: 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Create it, top it, enjoy it. It's Friday. Great way to end your week and start your weekend is with a sweet treat, frozen yogurt. I've got a gift card coming up for you. First, it's the 25th anniversary of the 9/11 attacks. And we're going to do one from you, too, from the All That You Can't Leave Behind album. Now, this song was originally written for a different purpose, for Aung San Suu Kyi, a Burmese activist. She was the chairperson of the National League for Democracy. She was under house arrest for her pro-democracy activities. Bono was moved to write a song about it. They won a Grammy Award for Record of the Year in 2002. But they performed this at a tribute for heroes, and this song became widely associated with resilience after the 9/11 attacks. And then, you know, U2 played the Super Bowl, and they scrolled all the names of the victims of 9/11 on the screen. Bono had his jacket with the American flags. Let's do this one from U2. This is Walk On, Blue Plate Special, 107.1 The Boss.

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Wegmans, they've got the pumpkin-flavored frozen yogurt. 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They've got everything. It's so delicious. And I've got a $25 gift card for you right now if you are caller number 10. 732-774-4444. 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

0: Gabby.
1: Where are you calling from?
0: I'm calling from Ware Town.
1: Congratulations, Gabby. What's your favorite frozen yogurt?
0: Oh, wow. The pumpkin one sounds pretty good. I haven't had it yet, though.
1: I heard that when you pair it with the cake batter, because that's the thing about these... the frozen yogurt experience at Froyo Cafe. You could put all different flavors in your cup, and then you could top it with anything you want. They've got the whipped cream. They've got all the different syrups and the hot fudge and, like, all the different toppings. And I've got a gift card for you to try it all.
0: Oh, I can't wait. Thank you so much.
1: Congratulations. Tell everyone who's starting your Friday right.
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5: Nor'easter Nick says, thank God it's Friday. And here's your Friday forecast, Monmouth and Ocean Counties. Sun breaking through, highs in the upper 70s, could get into the lower 80s in some areas. Lows in the mid-60s tonight, Saturday, upper 70s. Good weekend for the kickoff of Argos Farm and the Fall Festival. Orchid River, baby animals, sunflowers, pick your own pumpkins. It's going to be going through November 1st. 78 in Howell, 76 Point Pleasant, 77 Boss HQ.

107.1 The Boss, 99.7 FM, anywhere on that free Boss app. Craig T in the morning with Rochelle. So educational. Craig learned this morning about the new Statue of Liberty coined for the 25th anniversary of the 9/11 attacks that the U.S. Mint attacked. And then Rochelle informed him that it's a half dollar, not a quarter. See, you can learn a lot with Craig T in the morning. And you can also win tickets and restaurant gift cards every morning starting Monday. 107.1 The Boss.

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107.1 The Boss and 99.7 FM anywhere on that free Boss app. Michelle Amabile, proud Manalapanite, proud to be from Manalapan, and proud to have Froyo Cafe in Manalapan on Route 9 to be the official sponsor of the Blue Plate Special. I've got gift cards for Froyo Cafe all this month. We're going to be there for the one-year anniversary. And I got a note from a classmate of mine from Manalapan asking me to please mention Mr. Patrick Driscoll, who was on Flight 93 on 9/11. He was the father of one of our grade school classmates. And he had intended to go hiking with a friend in Yosemite National Park. They never made it. He was on that flight with Todd Beamer. And he's a hero. He was on that plane that was targeting. They still don't know where the destination was, but they were hijacked. And if it wasn't for the brave men and women on that plane, who knows what would have happened. So thank you, Mr. Driscoll, for your heroism on this sad 25th anniversary of 9/11. Just a sad day. Sending love to all, anyone within the sound of my voice that lost somebody on this day, and to all the men and women who are heroes that day. Hall & Oates coming up next. Al Levine.

0: the scene. 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
3: 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This is The Boss.

1071 The Boss. It's Michelle Amabile at work already seeing the fall decorations up, and it's candy corn season. Want to smell like candy corn? Go to candycornseason.com. It's a new perfume. It's $22. It's going to be released September 22nd. You'll smell good enough to eat. 1071 The Boss.

Playing classic hits from Morganville. It's Michelle Amabile. Birthday babies today. Moby's 61. Going to bring him a cake when he's performing at See Here Now. I said Christy McNichols, 64. Happy birthday, buddy. That's a family reference. Tommy Shaw, 73. Let's do one from Styx. This is a Tommy song. This is Too Much Time on My Hands. Happy birthday, Tommy. 107.1 The Boss.

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12: Nor'easter next Finally Friday forecast for Monmouth and Ocean counties. Sun broke through today. Upper 70s, lower 80s in some areas. Lows in the 60s tonight. Upper 70s on Saturday. All looking good for the Mrs. Roper Romp. On the boardwalk in Seaside on Saturday, 79 in Millstone. It's 76 in Seaside, 78 Boss HQ.

It's Michelle. I just heard from Al Levine on the scene for the 25th anniversary of 9/11 today. He's got a very special Foreplay at 4 planned today at 4 o'clock. Do not miss it. Got some great songs planned. Michael Jackson, 107.1, The Boss.

107.1 The Boss. Remember 2001, Britney Spears performing I'm a Slave for You with that snake? That snake had a name. His name was Banana. And he actually had a ride home from the MTV Video Music Awards on the subway. No respect for Banana, The Boss.

0: Anywhere on that free bus app. Michelle Amabile, finally Friday. Looking ahead to the weekend, Vincent Pastor fans, Sopranos fans, Vinny is going to be honored at the Wonder Bar. This is happening on Sunday. A celebration of life for Vincent Pastor, put together by Tony Amato, that is Bacigalup, Gary Pastor appearing, Eddie Testa, Benny Harrison, Artie Pasquale, Robert Panaro, and more. Doors are at 6 o'clock, showtime 6:30. Tickets are $20, and all the proceeds are going to one of Vinny's favorite charities, the Asbury Park Rescue. So you can get your tickets at the door. You can get your tickets ahead of time. This is happening on Sunday. Celebration of life for Sal, or Vinny. Rest in peace, Vince Pastor. Still to come in the next 15 minutes, Al Levine on the scene coming up, and Justin Timberlake next.
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do something. Make it bad. 107.1 The Buzz. That's it for me, Michelle Amabile. For those celebrating Rosh Hashanah tonight, have a good and sweet year. Al Levine on the scene is next. We'll talk tomorrow. 107.1 The Buzz.

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Download it for fun and definitely rock on. But never forget. 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
12: Jersey weather. Nor'easter Nick's latest forecast is sun and 81 the rest of the day. Clear tonight, 63. Saturday, sun and clouds in 79. Metuchen has 79. Atlantic City, 80. It's 79 at Voss HQ.

1071 The Boss, the station you hear everywhere. Jersey's own 1071 The Boss, and here we are 25 years later. Feeling the power of love. Brick Township residents are gathering in Brick at 6 at Windward Beach Park to mark the 25th anniversary. Meeting around the Angel in Anguish Monument at the bottom of the hill at the park on Princeton Avenue. 1071 The Boss.

107 on the Boss, 99.7 South Jersey. Good news for Billy Joel. Says he's feeling better. Had a procedure. A brain shunt was put in his brain to drain fluids based on his condition. His doctors told him performing at those loud rock concerts every night was like getting a nightly concussion. Can you imagine? Is that maybe the last time I tell you to turn this up? 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

0: 1071, The Boss, 99.7 South Jersey. Here we are. It's 9/11/2026, 25 years later. And there are towns and townships all over New Jersey paying tribute, having memorials. One at Sayreville, hosting their memorial 5:30 this afternoon in Berks Park. We'll have a special four play at 4 with songs you heard on the radio around that time coming up.
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2: Good afternoon. I'm Hunter Farman with your 4 o'clock Boss News Update. An accident on the parkway yesterday took the life of a Toms River man, according to authorities, during the afternoon commute. Identified as 57-year-old Mark Edgel, he reportedly struck a guardrail near milepost 103 in Tinton Falls, losing control of his vehicle and hitting a tree. No other injuries were reported in the accident, which remains under investigation today. Well, of course, today is the 25th anniversary of the September 11th terrorist attacks, and we remember the 2,977 innocent

0: innocent victims killed that day, including more than 700 New Jerseyans and the thousands who have passed from 9/11-related illnesses since. The Associated Press spoke with New Yorkers ahead of this morning's ceremony in the city.
1: Never gets easier.
2: Time goes by, but it's really the same at the end of the day. It's my brother, so the clock keeps on ticking. But I think for the families, it just takes you right back to the day. So
0: the New York City observance was attended by Vice President Vance, former Presidents Bush, Clinton, Obama, and Biden, and others, including Mayor Mamdani. President Trump attended a service at the Pentagon in Washington, D.C. The price of diesel hit a new record today, eclipsing $6 a gallon on average nationwide, up 20 cents from last week and more than $2 from a year ago. Prices continue to rise for both diesel and regular gasoline thanks to the ongoing war in Iran and disruptions in the Strait of Hormuz. The president said this week he didn't anticipate prices decreasing until after November's midterm elections. And we told you yesterday about those two beloved geese reportedly taken from their home on Deal Lake. There's good news today. Taco and Churro are back where they belong. In a post on social media, the Asbury Park PD said they were able to track down the geese who were last seen being put into a vehicle earlier this month and bring them back home. Humorously, the post adds that the geese were so excited they left a present on the pants of the SPCA officer that rescued them. You can imagine what that was. No charges will be filed against the people who took the birds to begin with. Now here's Nor'easter Nick with your latest forecast.
3: No big issues out there for your Friday. In fact, it's really nice. Temperatures are holding steady in the lower 80s. Got low levels of humidity. We got the bright skies. No issues going into tonight. We'll drop down into the 50s through the Pine Barrens. A little bit on the nippy side. As we go into tomorrow, we start off dry and bright and all that kind of stuff. Clouds increase in the afternoon. Chance of spotty showers arise by nightfall. In the Norcast Weather Center, I'm Nor'easter Nick.
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5: Jersey traffic and weather
4: together.
0: And as you start your Friday afternoon drive home, just be aware that there was a crash investigation a little earlier on Route 79 in Marlboro. That had closed all lanes in both directions north of Windcrest Road. Don't know if that is still going on, but just be a little bit cautious if you're driving out in that direction. Other than that, we have the normal stuff out there. Delays on 9 in Lakewood. Same thing we see every day between 70 and 88 in both directions. We also have delays on 9 southbound between Ernston Road in Sayreville and Fairway Lane in Old Bridge. All lanes are open there as well. And then finally, there's just some construction out on 18 northbound between Milltown Road and the Turnpike in East Brunswick. The right lane is closed there until 7. I'm Hunter Farman with traffic, 107.1 The Boss.
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6: 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Today, we're playing songs that you heard on the radio around 9/11, 2001, 25 years ago. There are more than 150 monuments across New Jersey honoring those lost in the 9/11 attacks. Some are more visible than others, but all convey reverence and respect. Empty Sky in Liberty State Park consists of 210-foot-long walls matching the width of the fallen towers and rising 30 feet. Around 40 miles away in Middletown, the walking path is lined with 37 plaques, memorializing each of the 9/11 victims from that town. Like many New Jersey municipalities, Howell in Monmouth County built its own memorial for its five residents who lost their lives on that day. The 9/11 Memorial and Museum in New York City estimates that 100 million Americans, more than a quarter of the nation's population, either were born before or after it happened, or were too young to have any meaningful memories. Spread the word. Tell the stories. Never forget.

0: number three.
1: Our foreplay at four today is a little somber, but it is also proud to be American. Can't think of a better song to play right now. Ray Charles.

0: number two.
1: Our foreplay today is songs you heard on the radio around 9/11, 25 years ago. The songs that got us through, the songs that gave us the spirit. Isn't it funny how many times we go to the movies or stream our favorite movies with superheroes in them that have amazing superpowers? And yet that day, it seemed all the superheroes were human beings, people we knew, people we loved, people who showed up and did what had to be done. Is Enrique Iglesias.

Would you cry if you saw me crying? And would you save my soul tonight?

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Yeah, I guess so. And the songs we heard on the radio around this time 25 years ago echo in our heads and help us to remember. 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
2: 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Well, the highways are looking pretty okay right now. Nothing doing on the parkway, the turnpike, or the interstates. If you do get slowed down, it's going to be pretty local at this point, but it's not going to slow you down for very long. We still have delays out on 9 in Lakewood. Same thing we see every single day between Route 70 and Route 88 in both directions. The worst of it is out near Route 88 and Main Street. So you're going to be slowed down if you're driving into Lakewood right now. Delays on 440 northbound. This is in Edison from the turnpike to south of the parkway in Woodbridge. All lanes are open there. Those are volume related. And construction is continuing on 18 northbound between Milltown Road and the turnpike in East Brunswick. The right lane closed there until 7 o'clock. I'm Hunter Farman with traffic, 1071 The Boss.

0: 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Don't miss a moment this fall. Nor'easter Knicks latest forecast, sun and 81 the rest of the day. Clear tonight, 63. Saturday sets up nice, sun and clouds and 79. Keyport has 79 now. Brigantine 79 at 79 at Boss HQ.
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1071 The Boss, 99.7 South Jersey. Okay, so what are you dreaming in this scenario? Is Christina Aguilera the one rubbing the bottle and a genie pops out, a muscular man? Or is it Christina Aguilera popping out? I'll leave that to your imagination and play this. I feel like

107.1 The Boss, the station you hear everywhere. Jersey's own 107.1 The Boss. And on Sunday morning, it's Springsteen on Sunday with Tom Cunningham. A couple of weeks, he'll be doing a live appearance, too. That'll be at Lake Como, bar anticipation. We'll remind you again before that happens. But the show definitely on for this Sunday morning. 107.1 The Boss, 99.7.

0: open. That's a 3-mile delay, and that is due to volume. And then Route 9, we have delays southbound north of Ernston Road in Sayreville to Fairway Lane in Old Bridge. All lanes are open there. Everything else that you might run into right now is the normal stuff, so it shouldn't take you by surprise. I'm Hunter Farman with Traffic, 107.1 The Boss.
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2: Good afternoon. I'm Hunter Farman with your 5 o'clock Boss News Update. A Lacey man has now been charged with manufacturing and possessing child sexual abuse material, according to investigators, who allege he had been chatting with a 15-year-old girl, sharing and receiving inappropriate images. 21-year-old Seth Bowles had his home searched by authorities back in January and was taken into custody following his indictment and lodged in the Ocean County Jail. He was later released from custody on bail. Well, today we remember the 2,977 innocent victims of the September 11th terrorist attacks and the thousands of others who have died from illnesses related to that day over the last 25 years. Ceremonies were held at the World Trade Center, the Pentagon, and in Shanksville, Pennsylvania. This from the Associated Press ahead of this morning's observance in the city.
3: It's bringing back old memories, but I'm glad that everybody is remembering all the ones that were lost. You know, everybody is missed and loved. It was our younger brother, and we always want him to know that we are always thinking about him.
2: We also take a moment to remember the brave men and women, firefighters, police officers, paramedics, and ordinary citizens who risked everything to help those in need on that fateful day. The Nashville International Airport will be getting a new name, and it'll be in honor of Tennessee's favorite daughter, Dolly Parton. Airport officials voted unanimously today to rename the facility in her honor, something that the state's governor had proposed shortly after her passing late last month. There's no word on when that renaming will become official. And a new Wendy's opens tomorrow on Shrewsbury Avenue in Tinton Falls, and they're celebrating by giving away a year of free food to the first 100 customers in line. NJ.com has this story. Doors open at 10:30 a.m., and those lucky 100 people will receive

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1: Clear sailing, or I guess I should say clear driving on your morning commute out there. Temperatures are holding steady right now, but falling through the middle 70s. We'll get down into the upper 50s through Pine Barrens tonight. Still around 74. The beaches with that oceanic influence. Your Saturday starts off bright. Clouds increase in the afternoon. Lower to middle 80s does it for a high. Warmer, muggier, unsettled for Sunday. In the Norcast Weather Center, I'm Nor'easter Nick.
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3: Jersey traffic and weather
2: together.
0: Well, that earlier crash investigation on 79 in Marlboro looks to be done, so things are back to flowing normally over there. We still, however, have delays on the parkway southbound in Ocean County from south of 89C in Lakewood to north of the Toms River Toll Plaza. All lanes are open. That is still a 3-mile delay, and that's due to volume. Route 18 southbound, north of the John Lynch Bridge in Piscataway to the Old Bridge Turnpike in East Brunswick, we have delays there. All lanes are open. There's also construction on 18 northbound between Milltown Road and the Turnpike in East Brunswick. The right lane is closed there until 7 o'clock. Now, Route 9, we're still looking at heavier than normal delays southbound, north of Ernston Road in Sarreville to north of Fairway Lane in Old Bridge. All lanes are open there as well. I'm Hunter Farman with Traffic, 107.1 The Boss.
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on the scene. Playing classic hits and more for Brielle. Getting ready for another weekend. Playing everything but the girl. Whatever happened to these guys? Missing 107.1, the boss. I step

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0: together.
2: 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Well, we're not looking too bad out there. Just some delays on the parkway southbound, south of 89C in Lakewood to north of the Toms River Toll Plaza. All lanes are open. That is a 3 mile delay. Everything else in Monmouth and Ocean counties right now is looking just fine. Nothing out of the ordinary, no major accidents or delays to speak of. Middlesex County, we do have some delays on 18 southbound from the John Lynch Bridge in Piscataway to the Old Bridge Turnpike in East Brunswick. All lanes are open there. I'm Hunter Farman with Traffic, 1071 The Boss.

0: 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Nor'easter Knicks, latest forecast. Sun 81 the rest of today. Clear tonight, 63. Saturday looks good. Sun and clouds in 79. Leonardo has 77. Cologne has 78. 77 at Boss HQ.
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Jersey's own 107.1 The Boss. Neighbors of Taylor and Travis of the future already upset. They bought a mansion in Ohio, and supposedly it'll be blocking their view of Lake Erie with their giant fence. Oh, man. Trouble already.

0: also not getting any better at this point. Route 18, we have delays southbound from the John Lynch Bridge in Piscataway to the Old Bridge Turnpike in East Brunswick. All lanes are open. And then we also now have a disabled vehicle on the turnpike inside the entry to Interchange 9 and Route 18 in East Brunswick. All lanes are open to traffic. Just use a little bit of caution if you're headed out that way. I'm Hunter Farman with Traffic, 107.1 The Boss.
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2: Good evening. I'm Hunter Farman with your 6 o'clock Boss News Update. An accident on the parkway yesterday took the life of a Toms River man, according to authorities, during the afternoon commute. Identified as 57-year-old Mark Edgel, he reportedly struck a guardrail near milepost 103 in Tinton Falls, losing control of his vehicle and hitting a tree. No other injuries were reported in the accident, which remains under investigation today. Well, of course, today is the 25th anniversary of the September 11th terrorist attacks, and we remember the 2,977 innocent victims killed that day, including more than 700 New Jerseyans and the thousands who have passed from 9/11-related illnesses since. The Associated Press spoke with New Yorkers ahead of this morning's ceremony in the city.
3: Never gets easier.
4: Time goes by, but it's really the same at the end of the day. It's my brother, so the clock keeps on ticking. But I think for the families, it just takes you right back to the day.
2: The New York City observance was attended by Vice President Vance, former Presidents Bush, Clinton, Obama, and Biden, and others, including Mayor Mamdani. President Trump attended a service at the Pentagon in Washington, D.C. The price of diesel hit a new record today, eclipsing $6 a gallon on average nationwide, up 20 cents from last week and more than $2 from a year ago. Prices continue to rise for both diesel and regular gasoline thanks to the ongoing war in Iran and disruptions in the Strait of Hormuz. The president said this week he didn't anticipate prices decreasing until after November's midterm elections. And we told you yesterday about those two beloved geese reportedly taken from their home on Deal Lake. There's good news today. Taco and Churro are back where they belong. In a post on social media, the Asbury Park PD said they were able to track down the geese who were last seen being put into a vehicle earlier this month and bring them back home. Humorously, the post adds that the geese were so excited they left a present on the pants of the SPCA officer that rescued them. You can imagine what that was. No charges will be filed against the people who took the birds to begin with. Now here's Nor'easter Nick with your latest forecast.
5: Beautiful night ahead with temperatures dropping down into the upper 50s and lower 60s. It is clear, it is cool, it is crisp. You're going to feel that as we wake up on your Saturday morning. Humidity will gradually climb, so kind of the opposite of today. For tomorrow afternoon, clouds filter in. Chance of scattered showers arrives for your Sunday. In the Norcast Weather Center, I'm Nor'easter Nick.
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1: Jersey traffic and weather
0: together.
2: Well, those delays on the parkway in Ocean County are still with us. 3-mile delay due to volume. That's southbound from 89C in Lakewood to north of the Toms River Toll Plaza. All lanes, however, are open. We have delays now on the parkway in Middlesex County, starting northbound, exiting at 129 and the Turnpike in Woodbridge. Those are due to volume. And then delays in stop-and-go traffic southbound, exiting at 129 to just north of the Driscoll Bridge in Sayreville. That's about a 2-mile delay. And then finally, Route 18, we have construction northbound between Milltown Road and the Turnpike. The right lane is closed until 7. I'm Hunter Farman with traffic, 107.1 The Boss.
6: Man, how'd we get to 6? Al Levine is on the scene playing classic hits and more, at least 52 minutes of music this hour. We'll get it started again with Cyndi Lauper.

playing classic hits for Colonia. Bon Jovi fans, this is big. Telling the crowd at Wembley Stadium at his last show, I ain't done. He's got more dates planned for 2027. I think that vocal surgery's kicking in and he's ready to go. It's going to be good. MB20, as in Matchbox, is on the boss.

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107.1 The Boss, 99.7 South Jersey, and of course the free Boss app. I'm Al Levine on the scene. What's love got to do with it? Well, your wife might have a lot to do with it. Doctors say one of the biggest red flags that goes up is when a guy comes into their office and says, I'm feeling okay, but my wife made me come in.

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2: And traffic on 1071 The Boss is brought to you by ACI Medical and Dental School, a new beginning in healthcare in 5 months, located at 215 Broad Street in Eatontown and at aci.edu. Still have delays on the parkway in Ocean County, 3 miles southbound, south of 89C to north of the Toms River Toll Plaza. All lanes are open. There's a disabled vehicle on the turnpike inside the entry to Interchange 9 and Route 18 in East Brunswick. All lanes are open to traffic there as well. We also have construction on 18 northbound between Milltown Road and the turnpike in East Brunswick. The right lane is closed until 7 o'clock this evening. Now, on the parkway as well in Middlesex County, we have delays in stop-and-go traffic southbound, exiting at 130 BA and Route 1 in Woodbridge, and northbound, exiting at 129 and the turnpike in Woodbridge. Both of those are due to volume. I'm Hunter Farman with traffic, 1071 The Boss.
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4: 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Don't miss a moment this fall. It's clear tonight, 63. It's clouds and sun mixed tomorrow. Going to be a nice Saturday, 79. Lindcroft has 75. Dorothy has 75. It's 75 at Boss HQ.
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Boss, the station you hear everywhere. Jersey's own 107.1 The Boss. I'm Al Levine on the scene. And oh, what a feeling these days to be an archaeologist. Just reading this article here. The headline reads, exquisite 66-million-year-old bird feather preserved thanks to dinosaur droppings. Oh, what a feeling. Thank God someone stepped in the

107.1 The Boz, 99.7 South Jersey. Always like checking the flights from Newark Airport when I play this song, Fly Away, if you wanted to actually fly away this weekend. There are flights to Atlanta round trip for $94, Orlando $127, Nashville $188. Hey, I'll

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1: Jersey traffic and weather
0: together.
2: And as we wrap things up on this Friday evening, it really is just much of the same out there. Nothing has really changed. Still a 3-mile delay on the Parkway southbound, south of 89C in Lakewood to north of the Toms River Toll Plaza. Those delays are due to volume. Still have the disabled vehicle on the turnpike inside the entry to Interchange 9 and Route 18 in East Brunswick. All lanes are open to traffic. And on the Parkway in Woodbridge, you've got delays southbound exiting at 130 BA and Route 1. Those are due to volume. I'm Hunter Farman with traffic, 1071 The Boss.
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2: Good evening. I'm Hunter Farman with your 7 o'clock Boss News Update. A Lacey man has now been charged with manufacturing and possessing child sexual abuse material, according to investigators, who allege he had been chatting with a 15-year-old girl, sharing and receiving inappropriate images. 21-year-old Seth Bowles had his home searched by authorities back in January and was taken into custody following his indictment and lodged in the Ocean County Jail. He was later released from custody on bail. Well, today we remember the 2,977 innocent victims of the September 11th terrorist attacks and the thousands of others who have died from illnesses related to that day over the last 25 years. Ceremonies were held at the World Trade Center, the Pentagon, and in Shanksville, Pennsylvania. This from the Associated Press ahead of this morning's observance in the city.
3: It's bringing back old memories, but I'm glad that everybody is remembering all the ones that were lost. You know, everybody is missed and loved. It was our younger brother, and we always want him to know that we are always thinking about him.
2: We also take a moment to remember the brave men and women, firefighters, police officers, paramedics, and ordinary citizens who risked everything to help those in need on that fateful day. The Nashville International Airport will be getting a new name, and it'll be in honor of Tennessee's favorite daughter, Dolly Parton. Airport officials voted unanimously today to rename the facility in her honor, something that the state's governor had proposed shortly after her passing late last month. There's no word on when that renaming will become official. And a new Wendy's opens tomorrow on Shrewsbury Avenue in Tinton Falls, and they're celebrating by giving away a year of free food to the first 100 customers in line. NJ.com has this story. Doors open at 10:30 a.m., and those lucky 100 people will receive one free sandwich, salad, or breakfast menu item per week for a full year. After the grand opening, the fast food joint will operate daily from 8 a.m. to midnight. 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
4: Beautiful night ahead with temperatures dropping down into the upper 50s and lower 60s. It is clear, it is cool, it is crisp. You're going to feel that as we wake up on your Saturday morning. Humidity will gradually climb, so kind of the opposite of today. For tomorrow afternoon, clouds filter in. Chance of scattered showers arrives for your Sunday. In the Norcast Weather Center, I'm Nor'easter Nick.
2: 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Have a good weekend.
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4: Jersey weather.
5: And a recent X latest forecast on the overnight drop again to the mid-50s. Tomorrow's highs in the low 80s. A thunderstorm late in the day for your Saturday. Piscataway 72, Port Republic 74, Boston.

107.1 The Boss, 99.7 FM. Of course, Jon Bon Jovi was once the Music Cares Person of the Year. Just announced this week, Person of the Year will be U2. Celebrated Grammy weekend out in L.A. Of course, the musical accomplishments, the philanthropy accomplishments as well of U2 and the One campaign, amongst other things. Well-deserved, to say the least. Again, that's the weekend before the Super Bowl out in L.A., where the Super Bowl will also be this year. 107.1 The Boss.

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1: Right, yeah, the battle that's been going on for decades between Sammy Hagar and, well, some of the other folks in Van Halen. Still going. At least it's one-sided. Sammy Hagar, remember he had the memoir that came out well over a decade, 15 years ago, Red, My Uncensored Life in Rock. Basically said he was driven out of Van Halen by Eddie and Alex, and because of their drinking issues. He later said that while that was true, he wished he hadn't wrote it or had maybe written it differently. So I don't know why, but it gets brought up again to Alex Van Halen. He's doing an interview with a Brazilian music journalist. And Alex apparently said, I don't know what he wrote. I don't want to know. In my opinion, Sammy Hagar is a complete idiot. Hagar responding on Instagram, this comment and post so unnecessary at this time in our lives, but I guess the truth hurts sometimes. Peace already. Yeah, peace already indeed. Jeez, oh man. More of the Ralphie Radio Show on the way. It's 107.1 The Boss.
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2: 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Now extended through Sunday.
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